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2: The top stories this hour. Andy Burnham could know whether he's back in Westminster in just over a month. June the 18th is the possible date for the Makerfield by-election. Labour's ruling bodies allowed him to put his name forward as a possible candidate after blocking a similar attempt earlier in the year. Andrew Fisher's a former policy advisor for Jeremy Corbyn.
3: Andy Burnham has done a very good job as Greater Manchester Mayor and is widely seen across the political board as a success story there. And that's replicated in the votes he got to be re-elected as Greater Manchester Mayor. You know, he is widely seen as a very popular and successful mayor.
2: A college student who's died after catching meningitis has been described as funny and kind-hearted in tributes from family. Lewis Waters attended Henley College in Oxfordshire. Two pupils from schools in Reading are also unwell. A teenager's been jailed for nearly 7 years after knocking down and killing a great-grandmother with his illegal e-bike in Sunderland. Gloria Stevenson's daughter says she's so disappointed at the sentence handed to Billy Stokoe. Police have charged a 19-year-old after a football referee's address was leaked online. John Beaton and his family spent a night with officers to protect them. It was after he awarded Celtic a controversial penalty on Wednesday. Aston Villa's manager Unai Emery says their 4-2 Premier League win over Liverpool was absolutely brilliant. It secures Champions League qualification for next season before Emery's side meet Freiburg in Wednesday's Europa League final.
4: The priority always is the league, the Premier League. That is the most difficult league. It's the consistency we must show all the season is something we are setting as a huge challenge.
2: Liverpool slipped below Villa to fifth and still have work to do to secure a place in Europe's top club competition. And the drag artist Lavoie will be announcing the results of the UK's national jury at tonight's Eurovision Song Contest in Vienna. She says she's absolutely over the moon. From Sky News, that's the latest. I'm Bev Rimmer.
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11: The top stories this hour, Wes Streeting's preparing for what's being seen as his first Labour leadership pitch later. The former health secretary will be speaking days after resigning from the government. Meanwhile, his potential rival for the top job, Andy Burnham, has been given permission to run for Parliament in a by-election. The family of a sixth former in Oxfordshire who's died after contracting meningitis say they're heartbroken and devastated. 2 pupils from separate schools in Reading are being treated. The UK Health Security Agency says it's a different strain to the one in Kent earlier this year. Olivier Picard owns pharmacies in Berkshire.
12: When the news was shared with other parents at the school, our phone lines literally exploded. We've been fielding calls in all of my pharmacies pretty much constantly during the opening hours since that news was announced.
11: At least 6 people, including 3 paramedics, have been killed in strikes in southern Lebanon, according to state media there. The attacks came hours after a ceasefire between Israel and Lebanon was extended for a further 45 days. A 19-year-old man's been charged with a data protection offence after a football referee's personal details were leaked online. John Beaton and his family spent Thursday night at home under police protection. He gave a controversial penalty to Celtic in their midweek win at Motherwell. Liverpool manager Arne Slot admits their 4-2 defeat away to Aston Villa's damaging to their Champions League hopes, but he says it clarifies what they must do against Brentford on the final day of the Premier League season.
13: We needed either a win or maybe two draws would have been enough as well. But now we know one thing for sure, that we need a win if we have to do it ourselves. As we all know, other teams, of course, need to pick up points.
11: Villa's win secured their Champions League spot. And Amazon is said to be looking for a younger James Bond after getting its casting underway. It will be for the first 007 movie since the online giant took control of the franchise. From Sky News, I'm Bev Rimmer.
14: Are you ready? Strap in. Because we're going to take you on a musical journey. Of the greatest hits in a row. No interruptions. The Music Marathon.

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9: The top stories this hour. Andy Burnham's cleared the first of several hurdles in his desire to return to Westminster. Labour's ruling body's letting him stand in the Makerfield by-election after blocking a similar bid a few months ago. Sky's political correspondent Rob Powell says a contest could take place in mid-June.
10: Technically, for it to happen, is the thing called the writ to be moved in Parliament. And then there's a sort of set, fairly solid timetable. It's usually between 21 and 27 days after the writ's moved that the election takes place. So if you do the maths, the earliest it can be moved now is Monday. It would be Thursday, the 18th of June, would be the earliest point.
9: The father of a college student who's died after catching meningitis has paid tribute to his funny, sociable and kind-hearted son. Lewis Waters, who attended Henley College in Oxfordshire, is one of three cases reported in the outbreak. Two pupils from separate schools in Reading are being treated. Shamez Ladhani from the UK Health Security Agency says no one should panic.
11: Unlike Kent and Weymouth, this is not an outbreak where we have no idea where the circulation is happening, so we had to give out antibiotics to large numbers of young adults and teenagers. This is a more targeted group that we hope will control the infection.
9: Strikes in southern Lebanon have killed six people and injured 37 others, according to state media there. Three paramedics are among those killed, just hours after an Israeli-Lebanese ceasefire was extended for 45 more days. Surfers across the UK will stage a nationwide protest over sewage pollution of rivers and coastlines. Campaigners are demanding complete reform of the water industry in England and Wales. Sport and Aston Villa's qualified for next season's Champions League with a 4-2 victory over Liverpool. It moves them above their opponents to fourth in the Premier League and 7 points clear of sixth-placed Bournemouth. And the UK's Eurovision entry, Look Mum No Computer, will take to the stage in Vienna this evening. The singer, whose real name's Sam Battle, will perform his song Eins zwei drei in Austria. That's the latest.
12: Music. Are you ready? Strap in. My music. Because we're going to take you on a musical journey.

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18: The top stories this hour. Andy Burnham could know in just over a month's time whether he's returning to Westminster. The 18th of June is a possible date for the Makerfield by-election that he's allowed to stand in after having a similar attempt blocked earlier this year. Andrew Fisher's a former policy adviser for Jeremy Corbyn.
19: Andy Burnham has done a very good job as Greater Manchester Mayor and is widely seen across the political board as a success story then. And that's replicated in the votes he got to be re-elected as Greater Manchester Mayor. You know, he is widely seen as a very popular and successful mayor.
18: A college student who's died after catching meningitis has been described as funny and kind-hearted in tributes from his family. Lewis Waters attended Henley College in Oxfordshire. Two pupils from schools in Reading are being treated for the infection. At least six people, including three paramedics, have been killed in strikes in southern Lebanon, according to state media there. The attacks came hours after a ceasefire between Israel and Lebanon was extended for a further 45 days. A teenager's been jailed for nearly 7 years after knocking down and killing a great-grandmother with his illegal e-bike in Sunderland. Gloria Stevenson's daughter says she's so disappointed at the sentence given to Billy Stucco. Sport and Aston Villa manager Unai Emery says their 4-2 Premier League win over Liverpool was absolutely brilliant. It secures Champions League qualification for next season before Emery's side meet Freiburg in Wednesday's Europa League final.
20: The priority always is the league. The Premier League, that is the most difficult league. It's the consistency we must show all the season is something we are setting as a huge challenge.
18: Liverpool slipped below Villa to fifth and haven't yet secured their place in Europe's top club competition. And Amazon's said to be looking for a younger James Bond after confirming a casting process is underway. It'll be the first 007 film since the online giant took control of the franchise. From Sky News, I'm Bev Rimmer. Music.
14: 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Because we're going to take you on a musical journey. Of the greatest hits in a row. 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
10: The top stories this hour. Wes Streeting's preparing for what's being seen as his first Labour leadership pitch later. The former health secretary speaking at a conference days after resigning from the government. Meanwhile, his potential rival Andy Burnham has permission to run for Parliament in a by-election. York MP Luke Charters has already been campaigning in Makerfield.
11: The first door I knocked on, I heard the phrase, "I voted Reform last week in the locals," and I thought, oh, right. And then proceeded to say, "But I'll be back in Andy if he's a candidate." And do you know what? That was a consistent message. So that gives me a lot of hope.
10: The father of a college student who's died with meningitis has paid tribute to his funny, sociable, kind-hearted son. Lewis Waters, who attended Henley College in Oxfordshire, is one of three cases reported in the outbreak. Two pupils from separate schools in Reading are being treated. Strikes in southern Lebanon have killed six people and injured 37, according to state media. Three paramedics are among those killed just hours after an Israeli-Lebanese ceasefire was extended. Surfers across the UK are staging a nationwide protest later over sewage pollution of rivers and coastlines. Campaigners want total reform of England and Wales' water industry. Liverpool boss Arne Slot admits their 4-2 defeat away to Aston Villa's damaging to their hopes of Champions League qualification. He says it clarifies what they must do against Brentford on the final day of the Premier League season.
12: "We needed either a win or maybe two draws would have been enough as well. But now we know one thing for sure, that we need a win if we have to do it ourselves, as we all know. Other teams, of course, need to pick up points."
10: Villa's win guaranteed their Champions League spot, as they have a top five finish with a game to spare. And the UK's Eurovision entry, Look Mum No Computer, will take the stage in Vienna this evening. The singer, who makes experimental music using unique instruments, will perform Eins zwei drei in Austria. From Sky News, I'm Kevin.
13: Are you ready? Strap it. Because we're going to take you on a musical journey.

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11: The top stories at this hour. The prospect of a Labour leadership challenge is looming closer after Andy Burnham was cleared to run for selection in the Makerfield by-election. Potential rival Wes Streeting will make his first public appearance later since quitting the cabinet. With the Keir Starmer ally admitting the Prime Minister's unpopular, Tory leader Kemi Badenoch says the government's in meltdown.
12: Rachel Reeves said it herself, that a leadership crisis would just be chaos. We've seen the health secretary resign because he wants to be prime minister. The Labour Party is only interested in themselves. They are not governing the country. Andy Burnham wants to rock up and just be prime minister despite being out of parliament for a decade.
11: Police say they're launching an unprecedented operation in London today to try to stop rival protesters clashing. The Met's spending £4.5 million deploying armoured vehicles, police horses, dogs, drones and helicopters, along with thousands of officers. A Tommy Robinson Unite the Kingdom march and the pro-Palestine Nakba Day rally are taking place. The UK Health Security Agency says a strain of meningitis that's killed a sixth former from Henley College in Oxfordshire is different to the one in Kent, where two people died. Lewis Waters' family have paid tribute, saying they're heartbroken and devastated. Shemez Ladani from the UK Health Security Agency says no one should panic.
13: Unlike Kent and Weymouth, this is not an outbreak where we have no idea where the circulation is happening, so we had to give out antibiotics to large numbers of young adults and teenagers. This is a more targeted group that we hope will control the infection.
11: And preparations are well underway for tonight's Eurovision Grand Final in Austria. The UK's are represented by Look Mum No Computer. Israel's participation led to a boycott by Ireland, Iceland, the Netherlands, Spain and Slovenia. These Israeli fans, though, say they deserve to be there.
14: The Eurovision Song Contest started after the Holocaust to unite Europe. This is the best valid reason for us to be here.
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11: Sunny morning for most. Cloud and rain across the far west of the UK will slowly move eastwards. That's the latest. I'm Carl Hartley.
8: Yeah, I know it's early, but listen, my job is to motivate you and provide the soundtrack to your Saturday morning, and I will do that with some great tunes. If you're jogging right now, the first song from ABBA was inspired by just that.

0: I'm sure back in 1979, radio presenters were nervous when this song came out by Buggles. Video killed the radio star. Thankfully, we're still here on Greatest Hits Radio. Morning, I'm Arlene. A thrill to be here and to be back. I was off on holiday for a week and I went to Madeira thinking I'll get some sunshine. The weather was appalling the entire week. However, it turns out Madeira has very nice pubs. Anyway, here we are, providing the soundtrack to your Saturday morning, and what a special weekend we have in store for you.
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0: Now, everyone says the power of music is quite incredible, and I totally believe that. As we come to the end of Mental Health Awareness Week, we've teamed up with the Mental Health Foundation to shine a light on how powerful music is to be a mood changer, or indeed just improve our mental health. And you have been getting in touch all week because we asked you to say it through a song by sharing the songs that really bring you joy and help to uplift you. So what a weekend we have in store. So many people have been in touch, including Carl. Good morning, Carl. He says, the song that changes my mood and really helps me through some difficult times is Don't Give Up by Peter Gabriel and Kate Bush. And oh, what a song. He went on to say, my wife Jane bought me the single when it came out. And I think that was in 1986. And he said, at the time, I was really struggling at work. And over the past 40 years, it's the song I turn to because I find it incredibly comforting in quite challenging times. Well, I am thrilled, Carl, to be able to play this for you. Peter Gabriel and Kate Bush, and Don't Give Up on Greatest Hits Radio.

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0: Now that takes me back. The Euros in Germany 2024, I wasn't there. I'm not really a football fan. But you couldn't resist singing along with the Scotland fans to Baccarat. And yes, sir, I can boogie. World Cup in 27 days till the opening ceremony. It's going to be incredible. 48 teams across Canada, Mexico and the United States. So more teams, more matches, more drama. Ugh. Did you get a ticket? A lot of people I know were moaning like anything because they couldn't get their hands on tickets. And then, of course, there was the cost of the flight. However, you can watch it in the pub, albeit at weird times of the day and night. Looking at the forecast for today and tomorrow, well, drier today, maybe just a few showers, but remaining on the cool side, a band of rain likely to move in from the west tomorrow.
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0: You can say that again, Mega May. 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

0: Love that. Texas. Summer sun. Saturday breakfast on Greatest Hits Radio. I also love Charlene Spiteri. I went to see her and she's got a touch of the Billy Connollys about her. You know, she uses bad language when she's on stage. Not all the time and not during her songs. But, you know, when she's chatting to the crowd, she's very natural and relaxed. But it sounds so good coming out of her mouth, to be honest. It's great. Wash her mouth out with soap and water. Anyway, I hope you're well. I'm Arlene. It's a pleasure to be here. And we're doing something very special this weekend.
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0: We are celebrating the power of music as we come to the end of our Mental Health Awareness Week. And we've teamed up with Mental Health Foundation to shine a light on those songs that bring you joy, that help you during a challenging time. And we've all got those songs. And thank you so much to everyone who's reached out to tell us about their favourite song. And I'm going to play a song that when I hear it, I automatically think of a former colleague of mine. Her name was Sam. And sadly, she lost her fight with cancer. But I remember going to a karaoke bar with Sam. And she'd had a couple of wines, as we all had. And she chose her song to perform at this karaoke bar. Well, it was the song I'm going to play. It was Kenny Rogers and Dolly Parton, Islands in the Stream. But the thing about Sam is she wouldn't let anyone duet with her. She sang both parts and spectacularly badly. But it was just a joy. And every time I hear this song, I think of Sam. But for Melanie, this song just makes her smile. It's so uplifting. She said the beat and the sentiment is just fantastic. And I guess I'm just sentimental. But these islands have friends. Melanie, I'm delighted you have picked this song because not only is it uplifting, I get a chance to think about my pal Sam. This is Greatest Hits Radio.

0: A fine selection from Melanie on our Say It Through a Song Weekender on Mental Health Awareness Week. Thank you, Melanie. That was a perfect, perfect song to play. And more of your song selections, uplifting bits of music that bring you joy on the way in the next hour. And coming up, talking of joy, Madness, one of my favourite bands, and a song that was about growing up in a working class terrace house in North London.
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0: Pink Floyd, Another Brick in the Wall. Before that, Madness from 1982 and Our House, which was based on the childhood memories of the saxophonist Lee Thompson from the band, who grew up, you know, in a working class sort of terraced street in North London. And it's such a good song. And more of your uplifting songs, of course, in our Say It Through a Song Weekender in the next hour. But news at 7 on the way.
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13: The top stories this hour. Aston Villa fans are celebrating this morning after their side qualified for next season's Champions League. Last night's 4-2 victory over Liverpool moves Villa above their opponents to fourth in the Premier League. Manager Unai Emery is delighted with how they're finishing the campaign, but once more.
14: The priority always is the league, the Premier League, and it's the most difficult league. It's the consistency we must show all the season is something we are setting as a huge challenge.
13: Andy Burnham could know whether he's back in Westminster in just over a month. June the 18th has been set as the possible date for the Makerfield by-election. Labour's ruling bodies let him put his name forward as a possible candidate after blocking a similar attempt earlier this year. Well, here in the Labour Party group on Birmingham City Council have announced their new leader. Nicky Brennan will head the party after previous leader John Cotton lost his seat at the recent elections. Adults across Birmingham will soon find it easier to return to education under major new government reforms, which will allow people to access student finance for smaller bite-sized courses.
15: People want to be able to learn throughout their lives. You need to go back to education to upskill throughout your life.
13: That's Skills Minister Jackie Smith saying the changes will open up new opportunities for people wanting to retrain later in life. We spoke to Rosa Wells from University College Birmingham, one of the institutions set to offer the new flexible courses.
16: It's really making this accessible to people at all stages of their career to encourage that approach to lifelong learning.
13: And Vienna's making final preparations to host the grand final of Eurovision tonight. Lukman No Computers representing the UK with his song Ein, Zwei, Drei. The past two entries received null points from the public, but the singer, whose real name's Sam Battle, isn't concerned.
17: Yeah, I'm enjoying the process, but at the same time, I'm trying my hardest. But at the same time, I don't give a monkey's where I'm at. As long as the experience is good and I give it my all, that's all that counts to me.
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13: Clouding over later with some rain and drizzle around, feeling chilly with highs in the West Midlands of 13 degrees. That's the latest. I'm Gavin Rutter.
19: Hello, morning, Saturday breakfast. I'm Arlene Stewart with the biggest songs of the 70s, 80s and 90s. The Eurythmics from 84, Hughes Corporation on the way, and a song from Boston that took 5 years to perfect.

0: Hughes Corporation, Eurythmics before that, and here comes the rain again. Well, you might see the odd shower today, a bit drier tomorrow, but cold. And we kicked off with Boston, More Than a Feeling from 1977, which apparently took 5 years to perfect. So I hope you enjoyed and appreciated all 3 minutes and 11 seconds. I'm Arlene. Hello. It's National Mimosa Day. It's never too early. It's 5 o'clock somewhere. But a mimosa on Christmas morning, that's when I treat myself. It makes cooking the Christmas meal just so much pleasurable. But I've just come back from Madeira, and it's a beautiful island. Really, really lovely. And they have a local brew called Poncha. And if you're ever there, give it a try. But the fresh one, freshly made, not out of a bottle. I arrived a few years ago, the first time I went to Madeira, with a terrible cold, and someone recommended Poncha. I thought, I'll give it a try. Small glass, basically sugarcane rum, lemon juice and honey, all freshly done. Delicious. First glass, went down a treat. Second glass, wonderful. Cold, felt so much better. I just struggled to walk. Be warned.
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0: This is such a lovely thing. We are celebrating the sort of tail end of Mental Health Awareness Week with music that helps you when you're going through a tough time. Maybe you're a bit down, or you're struggling with your mental health, or, you know, you just want to feel a bit more confident and uplifted. And we've had so many people get in touch with fantastic songs that they love for various reasons. And this one is Kenny Loggins and Footloose. Now, I don't have a name on this, and I wish I did. But she said, my go-to mood boost is Footloose by Kenny Loggins. I love the film, Kevin Bacon, of course. Yeah, in the early 80s, still enjoy to watch that. But it's the perfect song to sing along to for ear drumming and simply foot tapping. Great tune, and always makes me feel so much better. Well, I am delighted to play Footloose and Kenny Loggins just for you on Greatest Hits Radio.

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0: Belinda Carlisle. We want the same thing on Greatest Hits Radio. It's Saturday Breakfast. I'm Arlene. Hello. Maybe you're celebrating your birthday today. Oh, I love having a birthday on a weekend. I hope you've got lots planned. You share your day with a singer who has been hugely successful. In fact, one of the most successful pop artists in history, selling over 150 million records. And she grew up in a musical family with her 9 siblings, but as a child dreamt of becoming a jockey. I suspect not now. She wouldn't have the flexibility because Janet Jackson is 60 today.
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0: 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On Wednesday, it's £400,000. 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Lines close at 5 p.m. on Wednesday. Set a little reminder on your phone, Wednesday, 5 p.m. And then if your phone rings, just answer it. That's all you have to do. And if it's Gemma Atkinson who's making the call this week, you will instantly win £400,000. It'll be paid straight into your bank account straight after the call, and it's tax-free. It's a guaranteed winner. Someone will win the lot. And why not you? £400,000. It's on Wednesday. Get in the draw right now. 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

0: with Jenny Powell. How do I start the mixtape? Oh, I know, you can't go wrong with Stevie Wonder. Oh, but then again, what about Earth, Wind and Fire? How do we keep the energy up? Oh, there's too many choices. Wham! And then maybe, just to get us in the real groove, Sister Sledge.
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0: Love that. The Police from 1980's So Lonely, the OJ's and Love Train before that. You're listening to Greatest Hits Radio. And I'm Arlene. Morning. Good to have you with me. It's also our Say It Through a Song Weekender. You know the songs that you turn to when you just need that little boost?
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0: Well, we asked you this week to send in those songs. Just let us know about the songs that help you, whether it's getting through a challenging time or whether you want to be reminded of a particular person or a time in your life. For me, for example, I love Joni Mitchell's Both Sides Now. I don't know what it is about the song, but when I hear it, it makes me feel calm and in control. So whether I'm emotional or angry or upset or feeling just not quite 100%, I listen to that song and it changes my mood entirely. Well, Rosie has been in touch. Hello, Rosie. Morning. The song that makes me feel happy and brings back beautiful memories and lifts me up is Sonny and Cher's I Got You, Babe. As soon as I hear it, I'm up on my feet, I'm dancing, or if I'm in the car, it's right up on the radio. You'll be the type of car, Rosie, that when it passes, that's all you hear, just this song blaring. The thing is, it's not just for me, it's my husband's song as well, because he requested it one evening when we were out and he got me up to dance. A night I will always remember because he's not typically romantic. As they say in the song, with you, I can't go wrong. So after 46 years of marriage, I don't think we've done too wrong. Well, Rosie, you haven't, so prepare to get up on your feet, girl. This song for you and your hubby, it's Sonny and Cher. I Got You, Babe, on Greatest Hits Radio.

0: Rosie is dancing currently after listening to her song Sonny and Cher, I Got You Babe, on our Say It Through a Song weekender for you and your hubby, which brings back incredible memories and just makes you feel good. Well, it's made me feel good, so thank you for that, Rosie. More of your song selections coming up in the next hour. And on the way, Sister Sledge next.
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0: Steelers Wheel on Greatest Hits Radio, and it was Elton John and I'm Still Standing from 1983. Before that, talking of the 80s, Jenny Powell here with her all 80s mixtape on a Saturday night, and she'll be here with some fun stories, all of which are true, I believe. And also, she's just such a great laugh. I'd love to go to the pub with Jenny, but not tonight because she's working. 7 p.m. the all 80s mixtape with Jenny on Greatest Hits Radio. On the way next, a Queen song which featured on the soundtrack of the original movie of Highlander. It's on
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7: The top stories this hour. Aston Villa will play Champions League football next season after sealing qualification with a 4-2 win against Liverpool in the Premier League. They've moved up to fourth in the table, 7 points clear of Bournemouth in sixth. Villa boss Unai Emery has praised his team for getting the job done.
8: We never gave up. We always were focusing strongly in the Premier League. And today is something, it's a summary for the season. It's fantastic.
7: Andy Burnham's been cleared to run for selection in the Makerfield by-election. He needs to win that and become an MP to then be in a position to challenge Sir Keir Starmer for the leadership. Labour have named their new leader on Birmingham City Council. Former housing chief Nicky Brennan will take over from John Cotton, who lost his seat in last week's elections. The new leader says Labour won't be entering any coalitions after the party lost control of the authority. Now, adults across Birmingham will soon be able to access government funding to retrain later in life. It's through new bite-sized university courses being introduced next year. The reforms will allow people to use student finance for shorter courses for the first time, instead of committing to a full degree. Rosa Wells is from University College Birmingham, one of the institutions set to offer the new courses.
9: By the time you're sort of mid-career, things have changed a lot. So being able to revisit learning, learn about new technologies, or change career. We need to keep that open to everybody so that we've all got those options.
7: And preparations are well underway for tonight's Eurovision Grand Final in Austria. The UK is represented by Lookmum No Computer. Tonight's Grand Final's being boycotted by Ireland, Iceland, the Netherlands, Spain and Slovenia due to Israel's participation, is contest director Martin Green.
10: We are a family and there's five members of our family missing, but we really respect their point of view and we've said to them, look, if there's anything we can do to find a pathway back for you that's in our power to do and in the power of the membership to do, we'll happily do that.
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7: Clouding over later with some rain and drizzle around, feeling chilly with highs in the West Midlands of 13 degrees. That's the latest. I'm Gavin Rutter.
11: Oh, yeah.
12: Saturday breakfast, I'm Arlene. Hello, hope you're well today. With the biggest songs of the 70s, 80s and 90s coming up from Simon & Garfunkel and Celia. After a song written by Roger Taylor of Queen first.

Queen, A Kind of Magic on Greatest Hits Radio. It was written by Roger Taylor of the band for the soundtrack to the movie Highlander, starring Christopher Lambert and Sean Connery. And in the dialogue that Roger was listening to before he'd written the song, Christopher Lambert's character says, it's a kind of magic. That sounded more Sean Connery than Christopher Lambert, but you get the drift. And Roger went, ooh, that sounds good. I'll just create this masterpiece around that. And I hope you enjoyed it. The film is getting a reboot. It's taken years to get to this point and a lot of conflict between production companies and stuff. But they are in the process of making it now. They were filming it just a few months ago in Scotland. And it's an all-star cast. Henry Cavill, Russell Crowe, Karen Gillan and many, many more. John Baptiste is playing the baddie in it. It's going to be great. And Russell Crowe was spotted outside the Morrisons in Fort William quite a number of times, just getting his shopping, as you do. So I'm very excited about that. It's due out in 2027. We play the biggest songs of the 70s, 80s and 90s. And it is an absolute thrill to provide the soundtrack to your Saturday morning. Here's Simon and Garfunkel on Greatest Hits Radio.

0: Travis, why does it always rain on me? Well, you might see some showers today. It's going to be a bit drier tomorrow, but on the cool side. Before that, Simon and Garfunkel and Celia. And talking of Simons, Simon Mayo will be here tomorrow with the album show. He's counting down the UK top 20 albums from the 17th of December, 1978. You can join Simon from 1 p.m. tomorrow. And that's followed by My 80s Top 10 by Carol Decker of Tapau. That is going to be so much fun. The stories, I can just imagine it. She's picked 10 songs that defined the decade for her. She'll be explaining why she's chosen those particular songs, making it her ultimate list for the decade. That's tomorrow at 4 p.m. Talking of the 80s.
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0: We have been celebrating the power of music and how it changes your mood and transports you back to a time when that song was in the charts. And that's exactly what we've been hearing from you about the incredible memories you have around a particular song. And we got a brilliant message from Annie, who was reflecting on the song I'm going to play, which is Culture Club, Karma Chameleon with Boy George. And she said, every time I hear the song, it reminds me of that wonderful time where the whole family were at a wedding and I spotted my nan heading for the dance floor when this song came on, and she was dancing with my brother's girlfriend at the time. She said, I can remember it like it was yesterday, and every time I think about it and hear the song, it makes me smile. Well, I'm delighted to put a smile on your face this morning, Annie. Enjoy this from Boy George and Culture Club on Greatest Hits Radio.

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0: Billy Ocean on Greatest Hits Radio. I'm Arlene. Hello. Hope you're enjoying the music this morning. Plenty more to come, including one of my favourite Michael Jackson songs from 1988.
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0: There's even more chances to win life-changing money this May. Yesterday, we paid out £350,000. And on Wednesday, you could boost your summer with £400,000. 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And you must be 18 or over to play. Lines close at 5pm on Wednesday. 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

I love that so much, I can't tell you. Michael Jackson, Smooth Criminal. Hope you enjoyed it too, though. That's quite important. This is Greatest Hits Radio, and I'm Arlene. Hi. Your Saturday morning companion, and it's an absolute pleasure to be here. Now, if you're looking for stuff to do, maybe these could be close to you. South Manchester Food Festival is on all weekend. Celebration of food, drink and live music. Sounds great. At Withenshaw Park. Forest bathing. Do you fancy a bit of that action? You don't need to take your clothes off. You don't need to get into water. This is a guided nature therapy session at RSPB Pulborough Brooks today. Now, I've done forest bathing, and let me tell you, it's really quite something else. It really is. You know how you take a walk through the woods with your family or whatever, and there's general chit-chat, and the kids are running and having a wonderful time, and that's great. It's great. But you don't really fully appreciate the environment you're in. So forest bathing is immersing yourself in that environment. And so it takes a bit of time because we're such a frantic nation of always just running about doing everything at the same time. You slow down, you just go off on your own and you slowly walk through woodland, taking in the atmosphere. You know, so you're listening to the leaves rustling in the trees and the bark creaking and the dappled light traveling through the branches onto the ground. And then you hear that really annoying dog barking in the background. It sort of spoils the effect. But it's really worth trying. Forest bathing, you can do it wherever you are. You don't have to go to the RSPB Nature Reserve in Pulborough Brooks. But if noise is more your thing, the Nature Monster Truck Motorfest is on at the Orsett Showground in Essex. And kids love that. And the Scottish Championship Car Racing is on at the Knockhill Racing Circuit in Dunfermline in the beautiful Kingdom of Fife. That kicked off at 8 a.m. this morning, but take your ear defenders because it will be loud. This is Greatest Hits Radio.

0: It's The Source featuring Candy Staten and You Got The Love on Greatest Hits Radio. That song reminds me of my colleague Boogie. Now, Boogie and I will be back tomorrow night at 7 o'clock on Greatest Hits Radio, but that was the first dance at Boogie's wedding. And it was a number of years ago now. I don't know how many years they'd been married. Certainly over 10. Anyway, I was actually at the wedding and I remember watching them coming on and having that as the first dance, and it was absolutely amazing. I don't remember much else after it, if I'm being perfectly honest.
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0: I do remember, though, going into the ladies' toilet. My feet were killing me, as they do at weddings. You know what it's like. And there was a basket of flip-flops, you know, in all different sizes, and they were complimentary and you just had to take them. And that's the first time I've seen it. I think a lot of people do that now, but that's the first time I'd seen that. And I'm saying, can we just take these and put them on? Yeah. And the entire dance floor was filled with people in flip-flops by the rest of the night. It's best idea ever. Right, we are celebrating the power of music by saying it through a song weekender. We're running it all weekend long. And all week we've been asking you to tell us about those songs that just make a difference to you. They either transport you back to a certain time, or maybe just reminds you of a special person in your life, or maybe it just helped you get through a particularly difficult time. We don't mind, but it's been lovely reading your stories. And I've got to say hello to Brian, who's in Rutland in North Wales. Hello, Brian. He said, the one song that always makes me happy and carefree is a song by the Eagles. It's simply inspiring to me, and I would love to hear it on Greatest Hits Radio. Well, it'll be absolutely our pleasure, because it's one of our favourites as well. Brian, thank you so much for getting in touch. Here's Peaceful, Easy Feeling by the Eagles on Greatest Hits Radio.

0: It's our See It Through a Song Weekender, and more of your song choices coming up all weekend long. On the way, we go to 1978 and Bill Withers with Lovely Day.
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0: Saturday Breakfast with Madonna. Open your heart on Greatest Hits Radio. And if you're a fan of the 80s, as I am, then Jenny Powell here with the mixtape tonight from 7 o'clock. And we go all 80s. It's going to be fantastic, providing the soundtrack to your Saturday evening. Have a wonderful Saturday and don't go anywhere. Richard Allinson with the top 10 till 10 on the way.
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3: The top stories this hour. Aston Villa fans are celebrating this morning after their side qualified for next season's Champions League. Last night's 4-2 victory over Liverpool moves Villa above their opponents to fourth in the Premier League. Manager Unai Emery is delighted with how they're finishing the campaign, but once more.
4: The priority always is the league, the Premier League, and it's the most difficult league. It's the consistency we must show all the season is something we are setting as a huge challenge.
3: Andy Burnham could know whether he's back in Westminster in just over a month's time. June the 18th, the possible date for the Makerfield by-election. Labour's ruling bodies let him put his name forward as a possible candidate after blocking a similar attempt earlier this year. Meanwhile here, the Labour Party group on Birmingham City Council have named their new leader. Nicky Brennan will head the party after previous leader John Cotton lost his seat at the recent elections. Adults across Birmingham will soon find it easier to return to education under major new government reforms, which will allow people to access student finance for smaller, bite-sized courses.
5: People want to be able to learn throughout their lives. You need to go back to education to upskill throughout your life.
3: That's Skills Minister Jackie Smith saying the changes will open up new opportunities for people wanting to retrain later in life. We also spoke to Rosa Wells from University College Birmingham, one of the institutions set to offer the new flexible courses.
6: It's really making this accessible to people at all stages of their career to encourage that approach to lifelong learning.
3: And Vienna's making final preparations to host the grand final of Eurovision tonight. Look, Mum, no computers representing the UK with his song Ein, Zwei, Drei. The past two entries received null points from the public, but the singer, whose real name is Sam Battle, isn't concerned.
7: Yeah, I'm enjoying the process, but at the same time, I'm trying my hardest. But at the same time, I don't give a monkey's where I'm at. As long as the experience is good and I give it my all, that's all that counts to me.
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3: Clouding over later with some rain and drizzle around, feeling chilly with highs in the West Midlands of 13 degrees. That's the latest. I'm Gavin Rutter.

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1: Saturday on the dot. I'm Richard Allinson. How are you doing? Welcome along to the top 10 till 10. 10 songs from 1 year. The year Eurovision lands in Birmingham. The year George Michael goes outside in Beverly Hills. The £2 coin arrives. Titanic is the big film. And the big one from Lighthouse Family. Another big one from The Corrs. And my favourite game. So, you know what happens. What were you doing when these songs were all in the charts for the first time? Text us right now. 61054. Make Richard your first word. And we're on WhatsApp. 0333. Forgotten the rest.
2: She's a perfect 10, but she wears a 12. Baby, keep a little 2 for me. She could be sweet 16, busting out of the seams. There's still love in this degree.

It's the top 10 till 10 Saturday morning at Greatest Hits Radio. Car fact of the week. Farewell, Ford Escort. Hello, Ford Focus. The £2 coins, Harry Potter and the Chamber of Secrets, is published. Yeah. What is the year and what were you doing this year? Steve, Debbie, James Wood in Slaithwaite, West Yorkshire, spot on. Dawn in Devon is an all-girls school surrounded by Westlife fangirls in a world of their own. Dawn was more of a steps girl, 5, 6, 7, 8. A disagreement between Steve and Andy at the Fish Bar in Formby. Andy, sorry, not today. And Stuart, in a very, very cold 5, has the year spot on. What were you doing, where were you doing it, and who were you doing it with when all these songs were in your charts for the very first time and on your radio for the very first time? 61054, mate Richard, your first word. We're on WhatsApp, 0333 2020 402, remembered. And you can email us, richard@greatesthitsradio.co.uk. The Beautiful South, the Lighthouse Family, The Cause, and my favourite Cardigans record.

0: Top 10 till 10, it's Greatest Hits Radio. Oasis are in the charts with All Around the World. This is the year of Titanic, which is the big film at the Oscars. The first film to take over $1 billion, wins 11 Oscars, including Best Picture. King of the World, because that is confusing a few people. 61054, mate Richard, your first word. What is the year? When Tuds in Hokum got it from the Eurovision clue, he was at the Tri-National Tornado Trading Establishment, RAF Cottesmore, this year. Martin Hickman remembers this year from Sunny Menorca. Richard Smith is 22 in this year. He's a little older today. Waiting for his mum and dad to turn up for a special weekend of fun for their golden wedding anniversary. That's going to be a good one. Channel 4 airs the 2000th episode of Brookside. Katie Hill and Richard Bacon bury a Blue Peter time capsule in the foundations of the Millennium Dome. They're going to open it in 2050. And this morning on ITV conducts the very first live test of Viagra. Can I leave that one with you? 61054, mate Richard, your first word. Who are you, where are you, and what were you doing when all these songs were in the charts for the very first time? There is more in the top 10 till 10. There's Robbie. And Catatonia. They're on their way.
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Top 10 till 10 with Robbie and Millennium. Goldfinger bought two classic cars in this year. A DB5 and an E-Type Jaguar Series 1 Roadster. Get you. Greatest Hits Radio. What were you doing when all these songs were in the charts for the very first time? Bins and Vinyl are still touring Europe in Dotty, the camper van. And they're currently on their way to Belgium. You are 1 hour ahead and 1 year out. Also 1 year out, Julia in Hertfordshire and, or is that Herefordshire? There's an E missing and a T miss. Anyway, Julia and Sarah in Brixham, you're both a year out. Pauline's in Shropshire, getting up at stupid o'clock, 4:30 this morning, getting ready for the Outlaws to arrive for a few days. She was flagging, so she started dancing around like a crazy woman in the kitchen. That's why we're here, Pauline. Morris Minor Sean reckons this is the year he's buying a brand new house with Karen. Yes, it is. It's also a big year for Laura in Horsham. She's turning 25. This is sandwiched between the years she buys a house for £47,000. Don't say that. And also getting engaged. And this is the year that A. Non was on exercise in Germany and Poland with the army, all captivated by the Cardigans video for Favourite Game. And if you remember Royal Leamington Spa flooded, no one could buy a lottery ticket because the machines were in the basement of the post office. All this was going on when Titanic was showing at the Regal Cinema and cars are floating by outside because of the flood. Tracy and Harvey remembers this. They still went ahead and got married on what was a very sunny day in July and had a wonderful party with all their friends and family. Happy times. What were you doing when all this was happening? 61054, make Richard your first word. We're on WhatsApp, 0333 2020 402. Emails to richard@greatesthitsradio.co.uk.

0: Life is a Flower. Ace of Base on the Top 10 Till 10 at Greatest Hits Radio. I got it, says Emily in Epsom, doing her nursing training in this year. She gets the year from George Michael's trip outside. Yes, he goes outside in a park in Beverly Hills. It cost him $810, an 80 hours community service. And the single of the same name gets to number two in our charts. Eurovision happens in Birmingham this year. Jerry Halliwell's Union flag dress is sold at Sotheby's for £41,320. It's the year Shell welcomed her daughter to the world, singing out loud with her mother on the A1 right now. That's what they're doing. They're not shouting at the car. They're singing out loud to us. Titanic is the giveaway for Stuart from Ash. He'd been married to Maria for 13 years with 22 years of driving the Piccadilly line under his belt. Can I leave the maths to you? And Doreen, looking forward to hearing some lovely songs about what songs mean to listeners this Say It Through a Song weekend. Music can mean so much, bit like the records we're playing and the Top 10 Till 10. Farewell, Ford Escort. Hello, Ford Focus. If you haven't got it by now, maybe two more songs, because 8 down, 2 to go with All Saints. Eagle Eye. Fight the breakup, don't come tomorrow. You've not got long. Greatest Hits
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2: A few questions that I need to know. How you could ever hurt me so. 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

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The year of All Saints and Never Ever, and the year of Eagle Eye Cherry and Save Tonight, and the year Philomena Gardner in Dewsbury left school, and Stu and Jules enjoying the sun in Crete. Your one

0: will listen and let her know. Now that is true love, Titch and Ian in Ilfracombe. Adelina, I remember the floods in Leamington Spa. Took hours to make it the 8 miles home. Haircut 100 play tonight on their tour in Basingstoke. Claire and Darren are going. They got this year right and were really hoping for a year when Haircut 100 were in the chart. And Sarah in Brixham has had another go. She's 25 years old. She's planning her wedding. Hooray! She is now divorced and is happier than ever. The big film at the Oscars is Titanic. Do not forget Shakespeare in Love and Sliding Doors. They appeared this year. George Russell, Mercedes driver for Formula One, is born this year. And Nokia launched the 5110. Did you have a 5110? Or was it a 1011? Or a 2110? Or an 8110, the banana? And did you lose thousands of hours playing Snake? Yeah, I thought so. This was the year of a brand new TV show.
1: Britain is about to witness the birth of robot wars.
0: Google.
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4: The year is
0: 1990. All very exciting. 1998. 1998. Welcome to our Say It Through a Song weekend. We've teamed up with the Mental Health Foundation to explore how music lifts your mood. And all week, we've been asking you to help us build the most uplifting weekend soundtrack ever. And it's coming all weekend right here.
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7: The top stories this hour. The Deputy Labour leaders reiterated her support for Andy Burnham to become the party's candidate in the Makerfield by-election. Lucy Powell thinks the connection the Greater Manchester mayor has to the area will be a big advantage. If he's selected and then wins to become an MP, he could then challenge Sir Keir Starmer for the top job. Caroline Slowcock's former private secretary to Margaret Thatcher and Sir John Major, and thinks the PM has clear weaknesses.
8: He does lack a clear sense of purpose and a clear sense of mission and values. When he went into Number 10, he said that he was going to restore trust, he was going to bring the country together. But what we've seen really is the opposite.
7: Here in Labour have named their new leader on Birmingham City Council. Former housing chief Nicky Brennan will take over from John Cotton, who lost his seat in last week's elections. The new leader says Labour won't be entering any coalitions after the party lost control of the authority. Adults across Birmingham will soon be able to access government funding to retrain later in life. It's through bite-sized university courses being introduced next year. The reforms will allow people to use student finance for shorter courses for the first time, instead of committing to a full degree. Rosa Wells is from University College Birmingham, one of the institutions set to offer the new courses.
9: By the time you're sort of mid-career, things have changed a lot. So being able to revisit learning, learn about new technologies, all change career. We need to keep that open to everybody so that we've all got those options.
7: Aston Villa will play Champions League football next season after sealing qualification with a win against Liverpool in the Premier League. They've moved up to fourth in the table, 7 points clear of Bournemouth in sixth. Villa boss Unai Emery has praised his team for getting the job done.
10: We never gave up. We always were focusing strongly in the Premier League, and today is a summary for the season. It's fantastic.
7: And preparations are well underway for tonight's Eurovision Grand Final in Austria. The UK is represented by Look Mum, No Computer.
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7: Clouding over later with some rain and drizzle around, feeling chilly with highs in the West Midlands of 13 degrees. That's the latest. I'm Gavin Rutter.
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0: The home, the new home of the Big Wall of Sound. The Saturday Selector, the nation's notice board. And welcome to our Say It Through a Song weekend. If you've suggested a song, it could be playing next.

0: Mr. Billy Joel. And this being Mental Health Awareness Week, Greatest Hits Radio has teamed up with the Mental Health Foundation. We're celebrating how music can lift the nation's mood and improve your mental health. And all week we've been asking you to say it through a song.
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0: And all weekend, you've been, well, all week actually, you've been updating our soundtrack to come up with the most uplifting bunch of songs ever for Mental Health Awareness Week. And we're playing them on our Say It Through a Song Weekender. If you miss any of these when we play them live, Simon is hosting a special playlist on the Rayo app. But this one has been, this is great, this has been selected by Wendy. And she says, I just remember seeing these guys sing this fabulous song and being in the audience many, many times. Singing my heart out just makes me smile and makes me forget if I'm having one of those bad days. And also, memories of John Taylor always lift my mood. Duran Duran on the yacht.

miss this guy. David Bowie, Young Americans, with Duran Duran, Rio. I'll say it through a song, Weekender. Mental Health Awareness Week. Thank you for selecting our weekend playlist. Many, many of the songs. All selected by you, Wendy. Good one, with memories of John Taylor and Duran Duran always lifting her mood. This being the Saturday, Nation's Notice Board up for grabs. The big stuff happening this weekend include the well dressing in Etwell in Derbyshire. It's a Derbyshire tradition, is well dressing. Murals, mosaics, and everything to celebrate water and heritage. It's also happening across the weekend in Tissington and Tintwistle. It's the National Biographers Day, celebrating the anniversary of the date of the first meeting between Samuel Johnson and his biographer, James Bowell. And it's the last day of Caroline, a new musical quiz. Or maybe it's just a new musical. Maybe questions coming later. It's at the Queen's Theatre in Hornchurch. All about that radio station on a boat. Yeah, exactly. And also, gentlefolk all over the country are taking to the streets. It's happening tomorrow, dressed in their finest on classic and vintage motorbikes as part of the Distinguished Gentleman's Ride. This has been going on for a few years, and it's a great thing. And you cannot miss them. They're raising awareness and, of course, money for men's health, prostate cancer, and also men's mental health. The organisers are the Guildford Surrey Hills Ride. Is happening right now. We're over 1,300 motorbikes and riders. They all get together for a ride through the Surrey Hills, happening across 1,068 towns and cities with over 110,000 riders, Nigel and Joe being two of those. If you're any part of that, if you can't hear them, you'll probably smell them first, because a lot of the bikes are incredibly old and just look great, as do the guys riding them as well. So, Nation's Notice Board, that's the big stuff that's happening up and down the country. What about the little things that are happening near you, that you're taking part in, that you know about, that you want to put on the Nation's Notice Board? Tell us all about it, and we'll talk about it. richard@greatesthitsradio.co.uk is the email address. You can text us, 61054. Start your text with Richard, and we're on WhatsApp, 0333 202402. Oh, did I talk about the money? Make me a winner in Mega May. And this Wednesday you can win £400,000. Okay. All you need to know is coming next after Tina.

0: It's Tina. It's Greatest Hits Radio. I'm Richard Allinson. Make Me a Winner happening again. We're making more winners. Mega May giving you two chances to win again this week. Peter won yesterday, and of course, he didn't believe it.
1: You're winding me up. Oh my, what? Can't believe it. This is really true. My mind is blown here. I can't believe it. Like...
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0: 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Calls are charged at the standard rate. Over 18s only, this will happen on Wednesday. Lines close 5 p.m. Wednesday. You just answer your phone, £400,000 is yours, and we pay it straight into your account right after the call, which you won't believe until we tell you that it really is happening, and then you'll do a little dance, quite possibly. So enter now. Don't leave this till later. Text cash to 61054. Yeah, do it now. Now is good.
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from Prince, it's Greatest Hits Radio. Saturday morning, I'm Richard Allinson. Another Nation's Notice Board entry. Donna in Worcester is running the Worcester Marathon and Half Marathon. You're running the... You're not doing both. Donna is running the marathon and wants us to wish you luck. You don't need luck, Donna. Nation's Notice Board. What are you doing right now? 61054, make Richard your first word.

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0: 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The hands go up in the air. 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

The one that kicked it all off for Odyssey. Greatest Hits Radio Saturday morning. Saturday night is all about Des Paul. Tonight at 10, the greatest in soul, funk and disco. Des's Island Disc. Another one. Yeah, that's your selection. 7 o'clock tonight, Jenny Powell's 80s mixtape. Hello, Jenny. 4 o'clock, it's Spin in the Decades with Stephanie Hurst. Don't forget, 5 o'clock, the vinyl request hour. Email her right now, steph@greatesthitsradio.co.uk. Get in early. Claire's along with your window rattlers and the garden shed at 1 o'clock. And the Wall of Sound, just after 11. You've got less than half an hour. One massive instant jukebox is the big Wall of Sound. You text us, 61054. Make Richard your first word. We call you back. We play you bits of the greatest hits of all time, because they're all in the wall. All you have to do is shout when you hear the one you want to play, and we will play it instantly and in full. And if you've heard other people do this, other Saturday mornings and Sunday morning, and you think, I'll have a go at that, why not now? 61054, make Richard your first word.

0: For the avoidance of any doubt, yes, we have more Dire Straits than the Big Wall of Sound. All of it. All of the greatest hits of all time in the Wall. 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Make Richard your first word. And John Burleson on the Nation's Notice Board. John's in Sandy. Thank you for this, John. He heard us mention the new musical Last Day of Caroline, the new musical at the Queen's Theatre in Hornchurch, all about Radio Caroline. He saw the show on Thursday. Absolutely brilliant, he says. Great musicians, great singers, great songs from the era of pirate radio. Go and see. Wear denim and flares.
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2: Thank you for taking part in this, because so many of you have been getting involved. 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You can hear the songs on our playlist, which is on the Rayo app, hosted by Simon Mayo. Another Simon is the Simon who drives his daughter to gymnastics classes four times a week. He says she does the gymnastics, not me. We play my songs in the car. So your daughter is listening to your songs eight times a week, Simon. Is there no to and froing in it? Obviously not. Anyway, one of Simon's current favourites, always feel good when I hear this. It's from Edwin Starr.

That's the one that kicked it all off, a swing out sister, it's breakout, it's greatest hits radio. Nation's notice board today. Are you gobsmacked? Yeah, it's a Paisley Flighting, which is it's a poetry rap battle. You know the courtly medieval Scottish tradition of flighting, in other words, insulting people? It's a rap battle in verse. It's nothing to do with shouting or thumping or anything. It's just lots and lots of very clever and intense invective. And somebody wins according to the level of audience applause. And it's happening in Paisley all weekend. That's what's happening. Also...

0: how many sandwiches does each cub manage to demolish? It's got to be at least a dozen, right? And Kevin Teese in Southampton wants to let us know that this week he's not in Southampton. He's listening to Greatest Hits Radio around the pool in Benidorm with his two mates, Barry and Vince. We're sunning ourselves. Please don't feel sorry for us. Kevin, there's absolutely no danger of that. The little things that are happening around your neck of the woods, it could be Benidorm, it could be Stockport, it could be anywhere. What's going on? And we'll put you on the nation's notice board. Richard@greatesthitsradio.co.uk. Text us 61054. That is also the number if you want to come on the big wall of sound coming next after the latest at 11.
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11: The top stories this hour. Police say they're launching an unprecedented operation in London to try to stop rival protesters clashing. Extra officers have been drafted in from forces around the country as both a Tommy Robinson-backed event and a pro-Palestinian rally take place this afternoon. Our senior reporter Claire Bodes has more.
12: The cost of today's policing operation is expected to be around £4.5 million and over 4,000 police officers are due to attend. As well as horses, drones and dogs, police are also expected to use facial recognition technology. For the first time, police will now also have the powers to prosecute any organisers or speakers at the protests who break the law by using the rallies to promote hate speech or extremism.
11: The MP for Birmingham Selly Oak says he's concerned about reports of intimidation and violence linked to the flying of flags in parts of his constituency. Al Carnes has written to West Midlands Police to highlight recent tensions in Sturt.

0: Bletchley. Videos have emerged on social media appearing to show confrontations between groups in the area. Adults across Birmingham will soon find it easier to return to education under major new government reforms, which will allow people to access student finance for smaller, bite-sized courses.
1: People want to be able to learn throughout their lives. You need to go back to education to upskill throughout your life.
0: That's Skills Minister Jackie Smith saying the changes will open up new opportunities for people wanting to retrain later in life. We also spoke to Rosa Wells from University College Birmingham, one of the institutions set to offer the new flexible courses.
2: It's really making this accessible to people at all stages of their career to encourage that approach to lifelong learning.
0: Aston Villa manager Unai Emery says their 4-2 Premier League win over Liverpool was absolutely brilliant. It secures Champions League qualification for next season ahead of Wednesday's Europa League final against Freiburg. And Eurovision's final takes place in Vienna this evening. It'll feature a medley of classic songs from the competition to celebrate its 70th anniversary.
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0: Clouding over later with some rain and drizzle around, feeling chilly with highs in the West Midlands of 13 degrees. That's the latest. I'm Gavin Rutter.
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Yeah, we know that's Meatloaf. Tell us something we don't know. Well, Liz wants to play the Wall of Sound. Liz, don't go anywhere. If you want to come on Greatest Hits Radio and play with our massive instant jukebox, text me right now. 61054, make Richard your first word. All of the greatest hits are in the Wall of Sound. We'll call you back. We play your bits of the greatest hits of all time. All you have to do is shout when you hear the one you want us to play. And we will play it in full. It's dead easy. 61054, make Richard your first word. People were getting ready for holidays last weekend, remember? Nick and Sarah. Lots of people listening to Greatest Hits Radio outside of the UK. Because the Rayo app is a thing of beauty and wonder. And it also works if you're opening the first beer next to the pool in Benidorm right now. And if that's you, have this on us. Wall of Sound, 61054. Make Richard your first word.

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0: Thank you for taking part in this, by the way, because so many of you have got in touch. And at Mental Health Awareness Week, we're asking you to nominate your favourite feel-good songs. And Andy in Ormskirk's got a good one. One that brings back great memories, always works. I remember the song playing in the car. And my kids were in the car and they used to love when the steel drums started playing and I would pretend to play them. How does this go with your no claims bonus, Andy? They would laugh. By the way, my kids are now 24 and 27 and they still talk about it. Keep playing great records. Keep me company. Andy in Ormskirk, we are talking Dario G and Sunshine. Steel drums, over to you.

0: Andy in Ormskirk suggesting and selecting Dario G and Sunshine, his feel-good song, because it's a say-it-through-a-song weekend at Greatest Hits Radio. We've got together with the Mental Health Foundation, and we're highlighting how music lifts our mood. And all week, we've been asking you to help us build the most uplifting weekend soundtrack ever for Mental Health Awareness Week. And our Say It Through a Song weekend. All these songs and more hosted by Simon Mayo with a special Say It Through a Song playlist on Rayo. Andy in Ormskirk, Dario G and Sunshine. Nice one. Good call. Ian wants one of the songs George Harrison wrote with the Beatles. Phil Collins has been selected by Amanda Fagan and Lakvinda Kima, big Style Council fan. There is one Style Council song that always makes her feel better. They are all coming soon, as is the Big Wall of Sound.
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1: 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Oh, but then again, what about Earth, Wind and Fire? 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Oh, there's too many choices. Wham! 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

0: Daryl Hall, John Oates, it's Greatest Hits Radio. It's just gone 11:30. Big wall of sound on the way. And Nation's Notice Board, Lisa Aston and her very good friend Jess, they're running the Jurassic Coast Ultra. Yeah, is that the 100 kilometres one? They're doing it for the Stroke Association. Lisa, your mum, is very, very proud, hugely proud of you. And 100 kilometres. Go!
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0: Liz is in Sturton-by-Stow. Hello, Liz.
3: Hello, Richard. How are you?
0: I'm very well. How are you?
3: Very well. Thank you very much.
0: And how is Sturton-by-Stow?
3: Well, it's a little bit cloudy today, but it's fine. That's the main thing. So, and a bit chilly. We're okay.
0: Okay. I need Mayo's bell. He's nicked it. I can't find it normally. I'm watching six baby starlings on my bird table, you say?
3: Yes, that's right. We have a family of starlings, and all of a sudden, a couple of days ago, all these babies turned up. They can fly, but they still need feeding, and the adults are a little bit harassed trying to feed each one in turn. But it's wonderful to watch.
0: That reminds me. I only had three, but they're all boys. You can be
3: good.
0: And what are they bringing back? What are the parents bringing back? Is it just worms?
3: Well, no, I've actually put some bird seed out for them. They like sort of berry suets and currants, which are supposed to be very good for them as well. So, but in the middle of all this lot, the blackbirds are trying to get hold of some of the food as well for their babies. So it's a little bit of a fight sometimes on bird table.
0: Sounds like you've got your hands full.
3: Oh, yes, very much so.
0: Is that all you're doing this weekend?
3: Well, I'm waiting to hear from my husband because he's on a 13-mile walk with his son and a friend of ours. It's a sponsored walk for Alzheimer's in the Dales. And they should be sort of halfway through now. So hopefully they will complete it on time without any injuries.
0: Okay, halfway.
3: So I'm waiting to hear from him to be back.
0: Halfway through. How fast is he going? When did he start?
3: Well, they started at 9:30, and it'll take them about 4 hours, 4 to 5 hours to do, but he walks a lot, so it won't take him that long. And it's Ian's 75th birthday today.
0: This is heroic. You better name the son and the friend, or else they'll get so upset.
3: Oh, I bet it. Well, his son's called Robert, and our friend is called Tim.
0: Okay, Robert, Tim, Ian, song for you. What are you going to shout at me, Liz, when you hear the bit of the hit you want to play? How about something to keep them walking?
3: Oh, beer?
0: Beer?
3: Beer.
0: Right, this is what they'll be drinking at the end of the 13 miles. Beer is what you shout when you hear the bit of the hit, okay?
3: Right, beer, I will do.
0: Right, Liz, you're in control.
2: This is the wall of sound.
0: Liz, Ian, and everyone else on the Dales Walk for Alzheimer's today, the very best of luck. Have this on us.
3: Thank you very much, and thanks for talking to you. Thank you.
0: Liz, it's been great. Have a good day.
3: Thank you.

0: Liz Gudgeon, just outside Lincoln in Sturton by Stowe with the baby starlings and Aha, the sun always shines on TV. Wall of Sound on Greatest Hits Radio. 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They're all in the wall. 61054, make Richard your first word. And this being Mental Health Awareness Week, you've been choosing more uplifting songs. The Beatles, just around the corner.
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0: This is what we did all week. We've teamed up with the Mental Health Foundation. The idea being highlighting how music lifts our mood. And it really does. And all week, we've been asking you to help us build the most uplifting weekend soundtrack ever for our Mental Health Awareness Week with our Say It Through a Song Weekender. Simon is hosting a playlist on Rayo. Your suggestions are just brilliant. Ian says, there is one song written by George Harrison. I find it so uplifting. Great, positive lyrics. Guarantee this will make anyone feel much more positive on a Saturday morning. Ian, good call.

0: All week we've asked you to help us build the most uplifting weekend soundtrack ever for Mental Health Awareness Week. This is our Say It Through a Song weekender. Here comes The Sun by The Beatles, as suggested by Ian, always finds it uplifting. We got more on the way from Phil Collins and the Style Council.
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0: Well, we've had Liz and the Starlings. Neil's mooching in Hull. Is that right, Neil?
3: That's correct. I am, yes, this morning. And then I'll book to York this afternoon.
0: What's happening in York this afternoon?
3: Nothing. Just the usual few shops and things for the missus.
0: Yeah, well, who are we talking about?
3: You well, know it's the partner, so it's Angie.
0: Oh, okay, Angie.
3: Angie's partner, yeah. Yeah, she's actually working this morning, so she won't be listening to this.
0: Yeah, okay. What do you mean she won't be listening to this? You can sneak Greatest Hits Radio in anywhere.
3: Yeah, oh gosh, I know, yes. I know. So, but no, she's working in the pharmacy this morning, so okay. I'm just got the vacuum out and put that away now, so we're all good for today now. I've done my chores. Cut the grass yesterday, so we're all good. We're all good for travelling to York now.
0: Watch out, York. Neil's coming.
3: Exactly, yeah.
0: Yeah. Now, are you a rugby league man living in Hull?
3: So, yeah, so I'm east of the city, so we're red and white. And my lad, and we're off to Wembley in a fortnight's time. So I'm playing Wigan.
0: Okay.
3: But my partner and her two lads are Hull City, so they're all booked to go, hopefully, next Saturday to Hull City.
0: That's awkward.
3: To Wembley.
0: Mm. Neil, bits of the greatest hits will flash before your ears on the big wall of sound. What are you going to shout at me in a proper Hull KR style when you hear the bit of the hit you want to play?
3: What about odd balls? Because they're odd shaped balls, aren't they? What about all that?
0: You're going to shout
3: odd shaped balls.
0: You're going to shout odd balls at me when you hit a bit of the
3: that
0: right.
3: Sound.
0: Okay, does that work? I think that works. Neil, you're in control.
3: Sounds good.

0: Steve Winwood and Valerie, as played by Neil on the Mooch around York this afternoon on the Wall of Sound, which will return tomorrow just after 11 o'clock. All right, very nearly 12 noon now. Saturday Selector on the way.
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4: The top stories this hour. Around 4,000 officers are on duty in central London to try to ensure two rallies pass off peacefully. £4.5 million is being spent on trying to avoid clashes between Tommy Robinson's Unite the Kingdom march and a pro-Palestine event. Policing commentator Graham Whetstone says despite concerns, it's hard to ban marches.
5: Any ban they apply for inevitably will be challenged in court, and you then have to evidence the likelihood of serious disorder based on previous offence and the fact you couldn't prevent it by putting any reasonable conditions in place, like different routes and different locations, etc.
4: A man's been found guilty of murdering a woman in a brutal attack in Smethwick. 32-year-old Tanveer Singh from West Bromwich attacked Shara Miller after picking her up in a van in August last year. He'll be sentenced later this month. Two people have now died in shark attacks off Australia this year. Earlier, a 38-year-old man was killed off the west coast, 20 miles from Perth. Adults across Birmingham will soon be able to access government funding to retrain later in life. It's through bite-sized university courses being introduced next year. The reforms will allow people to use student finance for shorter courses for the first time, instead of committing to a full degree. Rosa Wells is from University College Birmingham.
6: By the time you're sort of mid-career, things have changed a lot. So being able to revisit learning, learn about new technologies, or change career, we need to keep that open to everybody, so that we've all got those options.
4: And Vienna's making final preparations to host the grand final of Eurovision tonight. Look Mum No Computer's representing the UK with his song Eins, Zwei, Drei. The past two entries received null points from the public, but the singer, whose real name's Sam Battle, isn't concerned.
7: Yeah, I'm enjoying the process, but at the same time I'm trying my hardest, but at the same time I don't give a monkey's where I'm at, as long as the experience is good and I give it my all. That's all that counts to me.
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4: Clouding over later with some rain and drizzle around, feeling chilly with highs in the West Midlands of 13 degrees. That's the latest. I'm Gavin Rutter.
2: 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Across Birmingham and the West Midlands.
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0: They are Chris and Neil, the Pet Shop Boys. It's Greatest Hits Radio. Saturday selector time. Select a song for the swimmers, because this week open swimming season opened. The Water Minister announced 13 new swimming sites in clean water. Because, you know, if you go in swimming in the river, yeah, open swimming. Recently, it's been fraught. Yeah, you got to watch out. And don't swallow. So, the Water Minister announced 13 new swimming sites in clean water, apparently, so we can swim with greater confidence. So, with that in mind, songs for the swimmers, please. Whether you're an outdoor swimmer yourself and you do it, I know people that do it in the middle of winter and the water temperature is like 4 degrees and they do a couple of laps of the ponds and then get out and feel fine. Open swimming season. So, songs for the swimmers, please. 61054, make Richard your first word. And we're on WhatsApp, 0333 20 20 402. And you can email me, richard@greatesthitsradio.co.uk. 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
0: Because this week is Mental Health Awareness Week. We've teamed up with the Mental Health Foundation and we want to highlight how music can lift our mood and improve our mental health. And you've been selecting some of your favourite songs to make your mood go from not so great to brilliant. Amanda Fagan, Turn the Radio Up and Sing.

We are talking 1998 with Cher and Believe. Saturday Selector on Greatest Hits Radio. It is open swimming season already, again. Yeah, songs for the swimmers. Water Minister announced 13 new swimming sites in clean water. Hooray! So we can swim with greater confidence. How much greater that confidence is entirely up to you. Kathy in Halifax says, how about this for the swimmers?

0: Barry, Robin and Morris. As selected by Kathy in Halifax, songs for the swimmers, it's open swimming season. After you, please, you can check. You can make sure it's all nice and clean and tidy. Songs for the swimmers, we're here until 1 o'clock. Select a song that gets you, makes you take the plunge, or something like that. Yeah, you know, 610-54, mate Richard, your first word. We're on WhatsApp, 0333-202402. We had another winner, Mega May. Two chances to win Mega Money in May on Make Me a Winner. Peter won yesterday.
1: You're winding me up. Oh my, what? Can't believe this. This is really true. My mind is blown here. I can't believe this. Like,
0: most people don't believe it, and then they do a little dance and laugh. £400,000 could be yours Wednesday. All you need to know is coming soon.
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0: from Crowded House, its greatest hits radio. Nation's notice board for a Saturday. The little things that are happening around your neck of the woods, although this doesn't sound too little. Lula and Bijou are at the Crawley Craft and Flea Market in the K2 Leisure Centre, taking vintage and recycled materials and creating beautiful and unique artwork with them. 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
0: Now, you know those songs you've been selecting for us all week, because we've teamed up with the Mental Health Foundation to highlight how music lifts our mood, because it does. And all week we've been asking you to help us build the most uplifting weekend soundtrack ever for Mental Health Awareness Week. And we're featuring this on our Say It Through a Song Weekender. Simon's hosting a playlist on Rayo with all these songs and a whole bunch more on. And Lakvinda Chima says, one song I always play to raise the mood. Hopefully on a day like today, this will work.

0: Fire, Say It With A Song Weekend at Greatest Hits Radio with the Style Council. Nation's Notice Board features the Teddy Swims tribute at the Truckfest in Oldchurch, right? Now, the tribute is Mike Skilbeck, and he is on his way. And in Chippenham, it's Chris Lovelock. My choir is called the All Sorts Community Choir in Chippenham. We're putting on a concert this afternoon, 2:30 to 4:30, Sheldon Road Methodist Church. It's free, and there's tea and cakes and donations to pets as therapy. So come along and join in and sing along with us. You will definitely be smiling when you leave. Chris, we're going to hold you to this one. Good luck. So, what are you doing Wednesday?
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0: So you know Peter won yesterday, yes. You could win Wednesday, £400,000 in Mega May. 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Over 18s only. Lines close 5 p.m. Wednesday. You just answer your phone, 400 grand is yours. We pay it straight into your account right after the call. So do this now. Text cash to 61054. Yes, do it now. Yes, now is good.
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24 Karat, it's Spandau Ballet, Greatest Hits Radio. Final entries on the nation's notice board. Jan Clark has a rowathon all day today at Peterborough Rowing Club. They're raising money for the club, okay? And we're not at all posh, says Jan. And it's run entirely by volunteers. There's going to be cake, there's going to be Pims, there's going to be lots of stalls. And a chance to try rowing yourself. It's also a lovely place to walk around the lake and watch the rowers going mad, trying to row as far in the day as they can to raise money for the big rowathon at Peterborough Rowing Club. Come and join us, says Jan. Good luck, Jan. And Samantha Craven has a brilliant son called Luke. No pressure, Luke. He's 30 today. They celebrated together last weekend, shopping and eating, in that order. And he's out with friends in London today with a bottomless brunch, more eating, and then a rave. So things could get messy. Things will get messy, Samantha. Come on. She's going to play this back to him tomorrow on Rayo. So morning. It won't be morning, will it? It'll probably be tomorrow night by the time you get this. Happy birthday, Luke. Your mum is super proud of you. Have a fabulous 30th. And Saturday selector, because the open swimming season is, well, it's open. And so be careful where you swim. A lot of people suggesting songs that may or may not be a good idea. Mike in Dorset says, how about the Safaris and Wipeout? Another Mike and Debbie on their way to Dorset say Dire Straits, Twisting by the Pool. How about that one? Rob the Postie agrees with Doreen in Leipzig. Only one song for open swimming from REM.

0: fabulous Patrice Rushen. I'm Richard Allinson. Thanks for sharing your Saturday. More in the morning from 9. Sunday's greatest love songs in the morning from 9 o'clock. Hope you can join us for that. And don't go anywhere. Claire's on her way. Enjoy your day.
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12: The top stories this hour. Around 4,000 officers are on duty in central London to try to ensure two rallies pass off peacefully. £4.5 million is being spent on trying to avoid clashes between Tommy Robinson's Unite the Kingdom march and a pro-Palestine event. That's all while the FA Cup final takes place at Wembley. Former Chief Superintendent with the Metropolitan Force, Dal Babu, says action will be taken against offensive chants and placards with input from prosecutors.
13: And the CPS will look at whether certain things that have been said or placards will reach that threshold of a prosecution, allowing freedom of speech but also ensuring that people don't commit criminal offences.
12: The MP for Birmingham Selly Oak says he's concerned about reports of intimidation and violence linked to the flying of flags in parts of his constituency. Al Carnes has written to West Midlands Police to highlight recent tensions in Stirchley. Videos have emerged on social media appearing to show confrontations between groups in the area. A man's been found guilty of murdering a woman in a brutal attack in Smethwick. 32-year-old Tanveer Singh from West Bromwich attacked Shara Miller after picking her up in a van in August last year. He'll be sentenced later this month. Now, adults across Birmingham will soon find it easier to return to education under major new government reforms, which will allow people to access student finance for smaller bite-sized courses.
14: People want to be able to learn throughout their lives. You need to go back to education to upskill throughout your life.
12: That's Skills Minister Jackie Smith saying the changes will open up new opportunities for people wanting to retrain later in life. We also spoke to Rosa Wells from University College Birmingham, one of the institutions set to offer the new flexible courses.
15: It's really making this accessible to people at all stages of their career to encourage that approach to lifelong learning.
12: And Eurovision's final takes place in Vienna later this evening. 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
12: Clouding over later with some rain and drizzle around, feeling chilly with highs in the West Midlands.

0: 13 degrees. That's the latest. I'm Gavin Rutt.
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Off we go then for a Saturday afternoon. Lionel Richie dancing on the ceiling. How are you? It's Claire Sturgis. You are very welcome. Many thanks, as ever, to the wonderful Richard Allinson. He's back tomorrow morning with Sunday's greatest love song. So coming up between now and 4 o'clock, just hang out with me. Why not? More great music to lift the nation's mood with our Say It Through a Song Weekender, which has been sounding amazing so far. We will be rattling more windows with your favourite songs that need to be played at maximum volume. What is your window rattler for this afternoon? Have a think and do let me know. The Garden Shed will be open after 3 o'clock. Come and join us for tea and homemade cake. And this afternoon, for those of us who won't be watching the FA Cup final, I want to hear from you, please. Complete this sentence. I'm not watching the FA Cup final. I'm far too busy doing... Tell us now, what are you going to be doing? You can text me 61054. Start your message with Claire. You can WhatsApp 0333 2020 402, or you can email Claire at greatesthitsradio.co.uk. I'm not watching the FA Cup final. I'm far too busy. What are you doing this afternoon? Do let us know. As I just keep the music coming, the biggest hits of the 70s, 80s and 90s. Terence Trent D'Arby on the way after this from Dr. Hook.

0: Terence Trent D'Arby, Sign Your Name, and Dr. Hook, When You're in Love with a Beautiful Woman on Greatest Hits Radio. For a Saturday afternoon, it's Claire Sturgis here. I'm not watching the FA Cup final because I'm far too busy. Please finish that sentence for us this afternoon, 61054. Start your message with Claire or WhatsApp 0333 2024 02. Hi to Tim Farmer, who says, Claire, I'm not watching the FA Cup final because I'm far too busy laying a deck in our garden, which sounds great, Tim. You must join us in the garden shed later on as well. Thank you for letting us know and being our first responsee, if that's the right word. And hi to Paul in Erdington, Birmingham, who says, I'm not watching the FA Cup final because I'm far too busy listening to Greatest Hits Radio. Big tick for you, Paul. Thank you very much. The first of many people, hopefully, who will be answering in a similar vein. 61054, you're not watching the FA Cup final this afternoon because you're far too busy doing what? Do let me know. In the meantime, let's do this.
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0: It's the most uplifting weekend soundtrack ever for Mental Health Awareness Week. We've teamed up with the Mental Health Foundation to shine a light on how music can lift the nation's mood and improve our mental health. So all week we've been asking you to share the songs that bring you the most joy, and it's been sounding amazing this weekend so far. And our next Say It Through a Song Weekender track has been chosen by Sarah Bremner, who says, my go-to karaoke song that I think says it all is It's My Life by Bon Jovi. I've had a lot of health issues over the past 15 years or so, but whenever I hear that song, it makes me want to sing it at the top of my voice, and it sets me back on the right track. Still struggling with some health problems, but today I feel as though I've turned a corner. Thank you so much, Sarah, for sharing your story through a song, and I hope you can sing it out loud today. For you, Bon Jovi, and It's My Life.

0: say it through a song. Playing this for Sarah, who loves a bit of Bon Jovi, It's My Life. More Say It Through a Song Weekender songs to come. Thank you for sharing yours. Okay, it's Greatest Hits Radio. It's Claire Sturgis here. Hope you're having a wonderful Saturday afternoon. I want to hear from you if you're far too busy doing something and not watching the FA Cup. 61054, do let me know what you're up to. Or WhatsApp 0333 2020 402. Hi to Donnell, who says, I won't be watching the FA Cup final. I'm far too busy making a 70th birthday card for my brother. Happy birthday to your brother, Donnell. Do let us know his name as well so he gets a birthday shout out too. Hi to Adam and Sarah and Hull, who say, we're not watching the FA Cup final. We're far too busy painting the fence. And Mandy in Northampton is also busy painting the shed. Come and join us in our garden shed later on, Mandy. What are you far too busy doing to be watching the FA Cup final this afternoon? 61054. Start your message with Claire. In the meantime, let's get you in Wednesday's draw.
1: 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Mega May.
0: There are more chances to win this May. Peter won on Friday, and you don't have to wait long for your next chance to bag more life-changing cash. 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
2: 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This is really true. My mind is blown here. I can't believe it. Like,
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Sixpence, None the Richer, Kiss Me and Van Halen with Jump. For a Saturday afternoon on Greatest Hits Radio, it's Claire Sturgis here. Please finish this sentence this afternoon. I'm not watching the FA Cup final. I'm far too busy doing what? Claire, I'm not watching the FA Cup final as I'm far too busy repairing a cobra-headed walking stick, listening to Greatest Hits Radio. Thank you, Marie and Bognor Regis. That is the correct answer. Paul and Lisa are far too busy to watch the FA Cup final. They are on their way to a rather wet Castle Coombe steam rally. But hubby is secretly recording it as he's a Man U fan. I won't be watching the FA Cup final because I'm far too busy watching paint dry. Literally, I'm decorating my bedroom, says Heather in Maltby. And here is Damien, who says, I'm far too busy to watch the FA Cup final because I'm shifting 2 tons of soil with Emily for our new garden beds. Damien and Emily must join us in the garden shed later as well. Why are you too busy to watch the FA Cup final this afternoon? Do let me know. 61054, start your message with Claire. Here's Foreigner, Cold as Ice, this afternoon on Greatest Hits Radio.

0: Foreigner, Cold as Ice on Greatest Hits Radio. Claire, I'm not watching the football. I have better things to watch. My grandkids called Myla and Jensen. They would be thrilled if you gave them a mention, says Stefan Telford. So hello, Myla and Jensen. Good to know you're listening to Greatest Hits Radio. Hi, Claire, says Pete Jones in Liverpool. Is there a football match on today? Yeah, did you not know that, Pete? And no name to this one. Hi, Claire, I'm not watching the FA Cup final as I'm far too busy picking holes in your English. There's no such word as response-y. The word you want is respondy. I thought I got away with it, but you noticed. Thank you for pulling me up on that. It has been noted for future reference. Thank you. 61054, why are you not watching the FA Cup final? What are you far too busy doing? Do let me know.
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George Michael and Mary J. Blige with Az on Greatest Hits Radio. Hi, Claire, says Janet. I'm far too busy working to be watching the FA Cup final, driving around the Essex countryside in my minibus, listening and singing along to Greatest Hits Radio. That's what we want to hear, Janet. Thank you for that. And here's Tony in Hull. Get this. Claire, I won't be watching the footy because I'm reading information about Antarctica for my trip there in July. Can't fly, got to go by ship. Tony in Hull, a summer holiday to Antarctica. We love this and we want to hear more. Please do share. 61054. Why are you too busy to watch the FA Cup final this afternoon? Do let me know. Our Say It Through a Song Weekender continues. Next up, another great song choice by Sue Newton, who says it has to be Dancing Queen. I can't sit down when it comes on. I was at a party a few years ago. Everyone was dancing from 15 to 70 and over. It's magical, and we agree. Thank you very much, Sue. For our Say It Through a Song Weekender, it has to be ABBA, Dancing Queen, this afternoon on Greatest Hits Radio.

0: for our Say It Through a Song weekend. Sue chose ABBA and Dancing Queen. Plenty more to come before four this afternoon. And don't forget, I need your window rattlers as well. Songs that need to be played at maximum volume this afternoon. Let's rattle some windows together. What should I play? Not just a classic rock anthem. It can be a disco classic, a Britpop belter. What's it to be? What deserves to be played really loudly this afternoon? Suggestions, please, right now. 61054, start your message with Claire. You can WhatsApp 0333 202 402 or Claire at greatesthitsradio.co.uk if you want to drop me an email. I'm too busy to watch the FA Cup final this afternoon because we're getting our boat Y Majestic ready to launch at high tide this evening on the River Y. Greg and Stephen Chepstow, it sounds idyllic. Thanks for sharing. More of those to come and more great music on the way from Haircut 100 and Hot Chocolate, all after the news at 2.
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12: The top stories this hour. Arrests have been made as part of a huge policing operation managing two protests in central London. Campaigners are taking part in Tommy Robinson's Unite the Kingdom march. There's also a pro-Palestinian Nakba Day rally being held in the capital. Policing commentator Graham Wesson says officers have been given enhanced powers to try to prevent disorder.
13: Whether they line the routes on both, or whether they have officers at strategic locations and literally walk alongside both marches, remains to be seen. And it is becoming a numbers game for the police commanders. They may well have to move resources around.
12: Next, Israel says it has killed one of the architects of the October the 7th attacks. The IDF is claiming the leader of Hamas's military wing was targeted in a strike in Gaza City yesterday. King Charles says he's shocked and saddened at the death of a soldier at the Royal Windsor Horse Show. An investigation is underway into an incident following a display at the event in Berkshire last night. Football now, and the famous Wembley Stadium stands are filling up for this afternoon's FA Cup final. Our senior reporter Tom Claiborne is among those who will be watching Manchester City take on Chelsea.
14: Well, the lead up to the most famous arch in football is now a sea of sky and royal blue, with fans streaming towards their seats in good voices and hopeful their team could add their name to this old trophy. But there's mixed feelings ahead of kickoff.
15: I think we're coming good at the right time.
16: Chelsea haven't been on the best of form. City are improving.
17: I feel confident, yeah.
18: Yeah, I think
17: we'll win.
18: I think there's definitely a chance that we can get something done over City today.
19: Yeah. Chelsea have deserved to get here. They're a good team on their day.
14: The team sheets are out now. Chelsea's Reece James and City's Rodri were doubts heading into this one.
12: Michael Carrick has agreed a two-year deal to remain as Manchester United head coach permanently. Reports suggest the club will make an announcement in the next 48 hours. And this year's Eurovision final is taking place in Vienna tonight. It will feature a medley of classic songs from the competition to celebrate the contest's 70th anniversary. The UK is represented by Look Mum No Computer.
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12: Mostly cloudy across

0: much of the UK with some rain in western areas and sunny spells in the east. That's the latest. I'm Johnny Freeman.
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0: Great

So you win again, hot chocolate on Greatest Hits Radio. It's Claire Sturgis here, your FA Cup alternative this afternoon. Hope you're having a lovely Saturday so far. Right, let's get your favourite songs that need to be played at maximum volume onto the radio this afternoon. We call them your window rattlers. What's it to be this afternoon? Not just classic rock anthem. You know I love a classic rock anthem, but any song can be a window rattler, maybe a disco classic, a Britpop belter, or a massive power ballad. If you love it, it deserves to be played loudly, all the way up to 11. So come on, let's rattle some windows together this afternoon. Tell me what to play. 61054. Shall I try that again? 61054. 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What song deserves to be played at maximum volume? What songs need to be your window rattlers this afternoon? Do let me know. Got some Bob Marley and the Wailers on the way after this from Haircut 100 and Love Plus One.

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Keep your window rattler suggestions coming in, please. Songs that need to be played really loudly this afternoon, all the way up to 11. What's your favourite song? Why does it deserve to be played really loudly? I'd love to hear the reasons behind your choice as well, please. Text me now, 61054. Start your message with Claire or drop me a WhatsApp, 0333 2020 402, for your window rattler songs, please. Our Say It Through a Song Weekender continues now. Here's Tim in Aberdeen, who says the song that uplifts me every time I hear it is Don Henley's Boys of Summer. I first heard it 40 years ago listening to the radio in Aberdeen on a Sony Walkman radio as I was doing my second paper round of the morning. The sun was warm, the sky was bright blue, the streets were quiet. It was 6:30 a.m. on a Saturday. As soon as the opening riff starts up, I'm taken straight back to those happy, carefree days, young and in love, in a beautiful part of the world. Great memories which brighten my day. Thanks for keeping us all happy. A great pleasure, Tim in Aberdeen. Thank you for suggesting this. Our Say It Through a Song Weekender continues with Don Henley and the Boys of Summer.

0: Our Say It Through a Song Weekender continues with this for Tim in Aberdeen. Great memory shared. Don Henley, The Boys of Summer. More of your favourite songs that really uplift you to come between now and 4 o'clock this afternoon for our Say It Through a Song Weekender. Also, really looking forward to playing your window rattler. Some great suggestions coming through. But before we do that, I just want to mention Sue Bailey. Sue Bailey, who I know is listening now in the car as she drives home to Lincolnshire. She organised a great reunion last night, along with Joe Grace, for some colleagues that I used to work with back in the 90s. So a proper 90s reunion. I used to work with people like Jackie Brambles and Simon Mayo at this other radio station. So we all got together last night in Chiswick and it was brilliant. Organised by Joe and Sue. And I know Sue is listening to Greatest Hits Radio now on her journey home. So thank you again, Sue. Please, can we do it again very soon? For you, I'll play you some classic T-Rex, 20th Century Boy, coming up after this.
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0: We've got to get some T-Rex onto the radio this afternoon, 20th Century Boy, because later on in Camden, in North London, at the Dublin Castle, I do believe, that famous Britpop hub back in the day, there's a Mark Bolan lookalike competition. You could win yourself a tenner if you were to win. And we have a friend called Tom, who we think should be entering. We're going to drag him there, kicking and screaming later on. Anyway, I digress. To far more important matters now, let's try and rattle some windows together, shall we?
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0: Our window rattlers are songs that need to be played at maximum volume on a Saturday afternoon. Let's start with this for Grey, or is it Gary, in Lincoln. He signs it Grey, but we think that might be a misspell. But anyway, it's a great song, so let's kick off with this. My window rattler would be Rock the Casbah by The Clash. I first heard it on a night out with Scooter Mates from Mansfield in a nightclub in Redcar with Dave and Moy from the Frontline Scooter Club. It still takes me right back to those great carefree days. Thanks for the cracking music. Thank you, Grey/Gary. Here's your window rattler.

Oh, it's a great start. The first of our three window rattlers this afternoon. Songs that need to be played at maximum volume, chosen by Gray, or is it Gary in Lincoln, takes him right back to that nightclub and red car with his scooter mates. The Clash and Rock the Casbah. Window rattler number two. Turn this one up for Yvonne in Beverly, who says, please play Red Light Spells Danger by Billy Ocean. After seeing him sing it live at an 80s festival in Scotland, it's become a firm favourite to play at full blast. Let's do it right now, Yvonne. Turn this one up, Billy Ocean. All yours this afternoon.

0: track alert number two this afternoon for Yvonne. Red light spells danger. Billy Ocean. Let's have one more, shall we? Let's keep rattling those windows. This is for Deb, who is delivering parcels in Oxfordshire, driving about, windows down, blasting out the tunes. Thanks for sharing the greatest hits radio. Love, Debs. Please, can you play I'm Free by the Soup Dragons? Yes, we can do that.
1: Don't be afraid.

0: 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Three great songs. And if you didn't get yours played this afternoon, please try again next weekend. The Garden Shed will be open for business after three, and more songs to share for our Say It Through a Song weekender. All coming up along with Squeeze, Call for Cats after this.
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Squeeze and Cool for Cats on Greatest Hits Radio. Songs that lift the nation for Mental Health Awareness Week. That's what our Say It Through a Song Weekender is all about this weekend. Here's Anthony White, who says, my feel-good song is She Sells Sanctuary by The Cult. As soon as I hear that intro, I'm on it. It's an instant mood lift. Let's get on it now, Anthony. For our Say It Through a Song Weekender, this is all yours. The Cult and She Sells Sanctuary here on Greatest Hits Radio.

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0: 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I actually play it in my playback set. The hands go up in the air. 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

0: Chic, Everybody Dance on Greatest Hits Radio. This is a call out to all the makers, bakers, DIYers, painters and decorators and gardeners who are listening this afternoon. You are very welcome to come and join us in the garden shed. Come and join us for a sit down, a cup of tea and some homemade cake. Message me now, 61054. Start your message with Claire. What are you up to this afternoon as you listen to Greatest Hits Radio? So the Garden Shed is incoming, along with music from Wet Wet Wet and Macau Monton Butler, all on the way after the news at 3.
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10: Our top story this hour is in Scotland, where Celtic have dramatically snatched the Scottish Premiership title from Hearts' grasps. Two late goals from the home side secured a 3-1 victory in a showdown between the sides in Glasgow. Hearts have been looking to become champions for the first time in more than 60 years. Elsewhere, 11 people have been arrested during a significant police operation managing two major protests in central London. A Unite the Kingdom march is being held by Tommy Robinson supporters, and there's also a pro-Palestinian Nakba Day rally taking place, which your party leader Jeremy Corbyn is attending.
11: There are a very large number of Jewish people on this march as well. Jewish people who want to see peace and want to see respect for the Palestinian people. Criticism of Israel is not anti-Semitic.
10: Searches are continuing in a Devon town a week on from a teenager's disappearance. Police say all lines of inquiry are being pursued to try and find Taylor Charlton in Barnstable. A pair of shoes were discovered by specialist teams looking for the 14-year-old, who it's believed may have entered the River Tor. The King says he's greatly shocked and saddened by a soldier's death at the Royal Windsor Horse Show in Berkshire. They were part of the King's troop, Royal Horse Artillery, and suffered fatal injuries after falling last night. And back to football and to Wembley Stadium now, where this year's FA Cup final is just getting underway. Our senior reporter Tom Claiborne is among those watching Manchester City take on Chelsea.
12: Well, Pep Guardiola and Callum McFarlane have done all they can. It's now time for those in Sky and Royal Navy Blue to do the talking on the pitch. There's hats, scarves, shirts and banners aplenty here in a full stadium, with many fans daring to dream.
13: I feel like whenever the odds are against us, sometimes Chelsea just seems to pull it out of the bag.
14: It's going to be a 20th trophy for Manchester City.
15: Got four boys will turn up today.
16: It's been a while since we won the cup. I really do think it'd be a huge boost, and to beat City as well.
12: City hoping to secure their second silverware of the season. Chelsea are looking to put an end to a poor campaign in style.
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10: Mostly cloudy across much of the UK, with some rain in western areas and sunny spells in the east. That's the latest. I'm Johnny Freeman.
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Wet, Wet, Wet and Sweet Little Mystery on Greatest Hits Radio. The garden shed door is open. We're warming it up, in fact, because it's still unseasonably cold, isn't it? Apparently, it's going to be warming up later on next week. But for now, it's nice and warm and cozy. Come and join us in the garden shed this afternoon. A call out now to all the makers and the bakers, DIYers, gardeners, painters and decorators, those who are pottering around their own garden shed. Come and have a break. Sit down, cup of tea and some homemade cake in our shed. 61054. Start your message with Claire. What are you up to this afternoon as you listen to Greatest Hits Radio? It's time to take a break and join us in the shed. Looking forward to hearing from you. For our Say It Through a Song weekender, here's another one. This is from Matt Robinson in St Albans, who says, Yes by McAlmont and Butler from 1995 is such an uplifting song about getting through pain and striking forward. David McAlmont has described thinking of it as being an I will survive for the 90s, and he's right. I play it whenever I need a boost. So beautifully put. Thank you, Matt, in St Albans. Let's enjoy this together and uplift the nation with McAlmont and Butler and Yes.

I don't get to play this song enough. And it makes me very happy when I do. Mud and Tiger Feet on Greatest Hits Radio. There is a place in the UK called Humberston Fitties. And I love the sound of this place. How do I know about this? Well, I've learnt it today. Thank you to Hazel and Ronnie, who are currently listening to Greatest Hits Radio on the M180 with their two gorgeous greyhounds. They're off to Humberston Fitties for a holiday. The sun's coming out, and that's why they're not watching the FA Cup this afternoon. But thank you for letting us know about Humberston Fitties. We've just Googled it, and it looks absolutely idyllic. So Hazel and Ronnie, have a wonderful holiday. Good to know you're listening with your gorgeous greyhounds. As your Saturday afternoon soundtrack continues, come and join us in the garden shed. Let me know what you're up to right now. 61054, start your message with Claire as you listen to Madonna and Papa Don't Preach.

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1: Joni Mitchell with Big Yellow Taxi and Madonna's Papa Don't Preach on Greatest Hits Radio. Who's joining us in the garden shed this afternoon? We'll find out very soon after I make sure that you're in this Wednesday's draw for Make Me a Winner. 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
1: 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How do we keep the energy up? Oh, there's too many choices. Wham! 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

Eurythmics, Love is a Stranger, and Four Seasons, December 1963. Oh, what a night. Okay, who's joining us in the garden shed this afternoon? It's my favourite time of the weekend. We start in the shed today with Graham Deacon, who is making bug hotels and bird boxes for Manhood Heritage Conservation Group in Chichester. And joining him is Alan, who is also making bird boxes and bat boxes to sell tomorrow at Prestwich Cloth Day. Tony Pawsey is getting creative making VW campervan candles, while Paul from Scarborough is making Wookiee dreads. What exactly are they, Paul? We need more information on that, please. They join Karen Melling, who is decorating pebbles this afternoon. In the army of painter and decorators, we have Heather of Maltby, wallpaperers Linda and Kaylee, Dean and Colette in full renovation mode ahead of moving in a couple of weeks, and Steve of Macclesfield is sick of DIY. He's got 9 radiators to fit, and Sheila is right behind him, painting radiators herself. Dave is busy fixing Beryl bikes in Plymouth, and Sarah is sat by the oven waiting for the cakes to finish baking for work next week. And don't they smell lovely? Save us one, please. Thank you, Sarah. And finally, we step outside of the shed and we find Tim Farmer laying the decking in the garden, while Mandy of Northampton, Northampton fame, that is, paints the outside of the shed. Mandy, get down from that ladder, please. It's time to take that. You're all joining us in the garden shed this afternoon. Thank you so much. Make yourself at home. Enjoy that homemade cake. And enjoy Take That and Pray.

0: for all the garden shed dwellers this afternoon. Thanks for joining us. Take That and Pray on Greatest Hits Radio. We'll have another song to lift the nation. And I've lined up Yes, Owner of a Lonely Heart, on its way.
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Art Weekender. Say it through a song. This is from Gabby in Liverpool, who says, Claire, my uplifting song is by Labi Siffre. Something Inside So Strong. It's really helped me through some tough times and is a musical gem. Thanks for a great programme. With absolute pleasure, Gabby. Thank you so much for your message. Say it through a song for you is Labi Siffre. Enjoy.

0: the Masonettes and Heartache Avenue on Greatest Hits Radio this afternoon. It's Claire Sturgis here. That's about your lot from me. Thank you so much for hanging out. Steph is on the way. She'll be spinning the decades, and from 5 p.m, her own personal record library is open for a unique UK radio hour of live vinyl requests. In fact, you can email her now. Get in early. What do you want to hear? Steph@greatesthitsradio.co.uk. And then, of course, Jenny Powell's got her 80s mixtape from 7 tonight. Enjoy the rest of your Saturday, and I'll see you back here again next weekend.
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7: The top stories this hour. Long-time leaders' hearts have suffered last-day devastation with a dramatic 3-1 defeat to Celtic. Martin O'Neill's side were victorious in Glasgow earlier, pipping their opponents to the Scottish Premiership title. It's the fifth season in a row the holders have become champions. Celtic's captain is Callum McGregor.
8: Wow, what a season, huh? Down and out, everyone wrote us off. And it's only because of what's inside this building that you can go and make special things happen, and that's what they've done.
7: Next, the former Health Secretary, Wes Streeting, says there must be a proper contest for Labour leader. The potential challenger to Keir Starmer has told a conference there must be a battle of ideas, not personalities. Another possible contender, Greater Manchester Mayor Andy Burnham, has been given permission to stand to be the candidate's party in the Makerfield by-election. 11 arrests have been made as two protests take place in central London. Thousands of police have been deployed to manage a Tommy Robinson Unite the Kingdom rally and a pro-Palestinian Nakba Day demonstration. Buckingham Palace says the King will be in touch with the family of a soldier who's died. Charles has described being shocked and saddened by an incident at the Royal Windsor Horse Show in Berkshire last night. Police are treating the death as unexplained but not suspicious. Nine people have been injured after a suspected stolen car crashed during a police chase in East London. It happened in Ilford just after midnight. A woman has been arrested on suspicion of dangerous driving, theft and failing to stop. And Vienna's gearing up to host tonight's Eurovision Grand Final. The UK is represented by Look Mum No Computer with his song Eins Zwei Drei. Rory Gannon from that Eurovision site is among those in the Austrian capital. He's telling us the atmosphere is mostly positive.
9: A lot of people have been celebrating this year, obviously, because it is the 70th edition of the contest, and people want to celebrate the fact that Eurovision has been going on for such a long time. There is a little bit of tensions here and there as a result of Israel's participation, but overall it has actually been rather subdued.
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7: Any rain will clear much of the UK tonight, but further showers are on the way tomorrow with some sunny spells. That's the latest. I'm Johnny Freeman.
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1: Hits Radio. Good afternoon, I'm Stephanie Hurst and welcome to Spinning the Decades as we head out on a journey around the globe for the world's biggest songs from the world's greatest decades. And don't forget, from 5pm we are all request vinyl. What would you like to hear from the original 45 single? I currently have a blank hour's worth of music. I need you to fill it though with your live request. 61054, Steph at the start of your message, or you can email steph@greatesthitsradio.co.uk. From 6pm tonight, we'll head to 1972, 1985 and 1990 to find out what was number one this very week in countries including France, Australia and Germany. And I'll play you a selection of songs from each year. But first, we'll be celebrating those landmark anniversaries, finding out which songs got in the way of number one chart success and those tracks which needed a second release to achieve chart fame. But to get us underway on our Say It Through a Song weekend, as this week is Mental Health Awareness Week, we've teamed up with the Mental Health Foundation to shine a light on how music can uplift your mood and improve your mental health. Woo! Hello to Linda Marshall from Frimley in Surrey, who says, Steph, my go-to mood-lifting song is Whitney's I Wanna Dance With Somebody.

body. It is a well-known fact that exercise is good for your mental health. So what could be better than dancing to a great tune? And this one always makes me want to get up and dance. For you, Linda, it's Whitney.

as a global pop icon, alongside her contemporaries such as Madonna, Prince and MJ. And it also won her a Grammy for Best Female Pop Vocal Performance. 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Good afternoon, I'm Stephanie Hurst, here through till 7 tonight as we spin the decades with All Request Vinyl from 5 o'clock this afternoon. So what would you like to hear from the original vinyl 45 single? If I do have it in my personal record collection next door to this studio, I'll literally run, grab it, come back to the studio and play it for you. So what would you like to hear? And why as well? Let us know why you want to hear it. 61054, Steph at the start of your message, or you can email Steph at greatesthitsradio.co.uk. Now, each week on the show, I like to play you one of those hidden in the background songs. You know, those songs with famous artists on backing vocals. Well, this week's features the unmistakable vocals of Michael McDonald. But it could have been so much different. Don Henley was the first to attempt backing vocals, but Walter Beckett and Donald Fagen weren't feeling it, so they were like, can someone call Michael McDonald? Steely Dan and Peg on Greatest Hits Radio.

one of those songs you don't get to hear too often on the radio, but when you do, volume on full blast. Micah McDonald on backing vocals, who had sung previously on tour with Steely Dan and on their phenomenal album, Katie Light. Equally as good is Asia, of course, of which that comes this week's Hidden in the Background. Those hits with famous artists on backing vocals, Michael McDonald, of course, and the Doobies on PEG. 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Your live vinyl request needed after five. 61054, Steph at the start of your message, and happy 60th birthday to Janet Jackson, born this day in 1966, who started her career as a child actor on TV shows such as Different Strokes. What you talking about, Willis? And Fame. But after her father, Joe Jackson, heard some home demo tapes that she'd been working on with her brother Michael, she switched from acting to singing. Number 10 in summer 1986, When I Think of You on Greatest Hits Radio's Spinning the Decades.

after Janet Jackson's first two albums weren't a huge commercial success, it took working with producers Jimmy Jam and Terry Lewis to create that sound that Janet had been looking for. From her third album, Control, which really was her breakthrough work and gave us the singles What Have You Done For Me Lately, Nasty, The Gorgeous Let's Wait A While, and That When I Think Of You, as we celebrate Janet Jackson's 60th birthday today. Happy birthday, Janet. I'm Stephanie Hurst. This is Greatest Hits Radio, spinning the decades. And each week on the show, I like to play one of those second chance songs. You know, those songs that needed a re-release for it to become a bigger hit than it was first time around. Well, this week's second chance actually was given a third chance at chart success, as it was first released in November 1988 and peaked at number 84. Then it was given its second re-release at the start of 1989 and again stalled at number 59. But thanks to a remix by Steve Lillywhite, who had worked with U2, The Stones, Simple Minds, The Smiths and XTC, this third release saw it climb to a more respectable number 13 in November 1990, helping it become the much-loved tune it is today, The Lars. And There She Goes on Greatest Hits Radio.

0: A song which most definitely laid the foundations for the future sound of Britpop. Liverpool's Lee and Neil Mavers, Cammy and John Power, The Lars, finally achieving chart success after a number 84, a number 59, and then a number 13 for the same song. Finally got there, just outside the top 10. There she goes, 1990. Greatest Hits Radio. I'm Stephanie Hurst, and it's all request vinyl after five. What would you like to hear from the original vinyl 7-inch single from the 70s, 80s, or 90s? Even go back a little further if you want to the 60s. Do let us know, 61054, Steph at the start of your message, and stay with us as next, the first top 10 hit from one artist and the last top 10 hit by another.
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1: Hits Radio. The first top 10 hit from one artist and the last top 10 hits by another. This is the first of Diana Ross's 16 solo UK top 10 hits. Ain't No Mountain High Enough, number 6 in October 1970.

Greatest Hits Radio, as we spin the decades and play you the first top 10 hits from one artist, this week, Diana Ross, who had charted at a disappointing number 30 with her debut solo single, Reach Out and Touch Somebody's Hand. But it was this, her second solo release, which secured her position in the UK top 10. Ain't No Mountain High Enough, number 6 in October 1970. So, the last top 10 hit by another comes from Roxy Music. And believe it or not, this was their last UK top 10 hit and the first single released from their 8th and final album, Avalon. More Than This, number 6 for 2 weeks in April

0: Phil Manzanera's guitar on this. Oh, so good. From their final album, Avalon. Roxy Music's last UK top 10 hit, More Than This, number 6 in 1982. Greatest Hits Radio, I'm Stephanie Hurst, preparing for All Request Vinyl. What would you like to hear? Maybe from your childhood, your teenage years, or maybe in your 20s or 30s. Is there something that you bought on vinyl back in the day, but you'd like me to play it the way that you first heard it from the original 7-inch single? If I have it in my record collection, I'll go grab it and stick it on the turntable for you. And let us know your memories of the songs as well that you'd like to hear. 61054, Steph at the start of your message, or you can email steph@greatesthitsradio.co.uk.
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0: As it is Mental Health Awareness Week, we've teamed up with the Mental Health Foundation to help shine a light on how music can really uplift your mood and improve your mental health. You know when you hear that song and you get goosebumps on your arms? Oh, that always happens to me. It just fills me with so much joy. Or do you know when the hairs stand on the back of your neck? Or it just takes you back to a moment in time which is so joyful. Well, you've been sharing those songs that bring you so much joy and in turn, helping lift the nation's spirit at the same time. Hello to Justin from Tarpaulin, who says, Steph, every time I hear Van McCoy and The Hustle, it always brings me so much joy. There was a dance that went with this, wasn't there? Was it hand-holding and coordinated steps? Something like that. But just then in Tarpaulin, Van McCoy and the Soul City Symphony on our Say It Through a Song Weekender from Greatest Hits Radio.

0: 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Justin in Tarpauli, thank you so much for that request. She says, The Hustle, Van McCoy, is one of my all-time feel-good songs. Always lifts my mood. More of your Say It Through a Song Weekend of songs on the way. 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Next on Spinning the Decades, I'll play you this week's Held Off the Top, a number two hit, but I'll also play you What Kept It at Bay.
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0: This week's Held Off the Top is a song which inspired John Lennon to get back in the studio and record again after hearing one morning on the radio in New York City his former Beatle bandmate's new single. After disbanding Wings, Paul was back with a new single and album, McCartney 2. And from it, coming up, which got stuck at number 2 in April 1980. But who held him off the top? Well,

McCartney 2, the follow-up to his debut 1970 solo album, recorded with just a couple of microphones plugged directly into the back of a tape machine. Coming up, got stuck at number 2 in April 1980. But who prevented Paul McCartney from his first solo number 1? With a tribute to Gino Washington, who Kevin Rowland had seen back in 68 in a sweaty club. He wrote this from a fan perspective after a week of flunking and bunking school to experience Gino dominate the stage. Number one for 2 weeks in May 1980, Gino, Dexys Midnight Runners on Greatest Hits Radio.

Greatest Hits Radio. This week's Held Off the Top, Paul McCartney and Coming Up, which could have been number one had it not been for Dex's Midnight Runners and Gino. 14 weeks on the chart and number one for 2 weeks in May 1980. Although they didn't just prevent Macca from reaching number one, they also held off Johnny Logan, who could have had 3 weeks at number one, but just had to make do with the two, with the Eurovision winning What's Another Year? And of course, it takes place tonight, the 70th Eurovision Song Contest in Vienna. Happy 73rd birthday, Pierce Brosnan. Born this day, 1953. He played 007 in 4 films. Die Another Day, The World Is Not Enough, and his first outing as James Bond in 1995's GoldenEye. The film's theme tune performed.

0: Happy 73rd birthday, Pierce Brosnan. Born this day, 1953, and from his first outing as 007, Tina Turner's GoldenEye.
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0: All this week, we've been asking you to say it through a song by sharing the songs that bring you the most joy, as we've teamed up with the Mental Health Foundation to shine a light on how music can really lift the nation's mood and improve our mental health. Hello to Sharon, who writes regarding this next tune, which is a really uplifting song. She says, Supertramp's The Logical Song always reminds me of being young and free from worries of everyday life when everything was better for me before mental health took over. It's such a feel-good song. Greatest Hits Radio really keeps me going when my day is bad. You mean more to me than just a radio show. From the presenters to everything, when things are bad for me, you always cheer me up with a song that reminds me of better days past. Playing this for you, Sharon, on our Say It Through a Song Weekender. Supertramp.

0: 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From the album of 1979, Breakfast in America, the logical song for Sharon. 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It's wonderful, isn't it? 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It's nearly 5 o'clock. 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I'm Stephanie Hurst, and we are all request vinyl after five. So what would you like to hear? The record library door is open. I'm happy to go run, if providing I've got it, that is. Happy to go and run and grab whichever single you would like to hear played from the original 45. 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
6: The top stories this hour. Wes Streeting has confirmed he'll stand in any Labour leadership contest to replace Sir Keir Starmer. The former Health Secretary is also calling for the UK to rejoin the European Union. He's appearing at the Progress Conference in London, making his first public comments since resigning from the Cabinet.
7: We need a proper contest where all candidates can put their best foot forward. It's got to be a battle of ideas so that whoever wins comes out stronger for it. When Labour loses, the country loses. For the first time in Labour's history, our biggest opponents aren't the Conservatives, but Nigel Farage and Reform.
6: Yesterday, Labour confirmed it would allow Greater Manchester Mayor Andy Burnham, who's also seen as a contender, to stand to be its candidate in the Makerfield by-election. Next, thousands of police have been on patrol in central London, managing two major protests. 11 arrests were made during a Unite the Kingdom rally and a pro-Palestinian Nakba Day demonstration. The King says he's greatly shocked and saddened by the death of a soldier. They fell from a horse at the Royal Windsor Show in Berkshire last night. Police have confirmed they're treating the death as unexplained but not suspicious. A woman in her 20s has been arrested after a suspected stolen car crashed during a police chase in East London. Nine people were injured. Hearts have had the Scottish Premiership title snatched from them as they conceded two late goals in a 3-1 defeat at Celtic. The long-term leaders were looking to become champions for the first time in 66 years. Celtic boss Martin O'Neill thinks his players seemed to hit form at the right time.
8: People kept saying we had momentum. We were striving hard. And if you'd asked me before we played Rangers for that ticket into the final day, I would have bitten your arm off.
6: The game finished in chaos with VAR drama and a pitch invasion. And rain has failed to dampen fans' enthusiasm ahead of the Eurovision Grand Final in Vienna. 25 countries will take to the stage tonight, though five have boycotted the song contest in protest at Israel's inclusion.
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6: Any rain will clear much of the UK tonight, but further showers are on the way tomorrow with some sunny spells. That's the latest. I'm Johnny Freeman.
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and Hungry Like the Wolf on vinyl, as they all are for the next hour. 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I'm Stephanie Hurst, hope all is good. 61054, Steph at the start of your message, or you can drop us an email too. It's steph@greatesthitsradio.co.uk. Hey Steph, could you please play Boogie Wonderland by Earth, Wind and Fire? This is our song, and it never fails to get us dancing from Vicky and Phil. Is there something that never fails to get you dancing? So do let us know. They are all on vinyl till 6 tonight here at Greatest Hits Radio.

wind and fire and the emotions. Not forgetting the emotions. Boogie Wonderland for Vicky and Phil. This is our song and it never fails to get us dancing. They are all from vinyl. And backwards. And forwards. She's not sitting there physically playing vinyl. Yes, I am. And it's back, isn't it? It's huge. So wonderful that vinyl is back and people are buying it. And, oh, so good. 61054, Steph, at the start of your message, is there something you'd like me to play for you on vinyl? Hello to Jackie in Andover. Hey, Steph, have you got Tusk by Fleetwood Mac? Ooh. I can't remember the last time I heard that. I will go and retrieve that from the record library. Hello to Emma Ridley, who sent me an email saying, Steph, could you please play Dare Me by the Pointer Sisters? Getting ready for a night out, watching a band at the Cutlers in Rotherham tonight. Love this song. Very rarely get to hear it. All request vinyl till 6 on Spinning the Decades from Greatest Hits Radio.

Pointer Sisters and Demi. Hello to Jason in Stockton. As it's Eurovision tonight, how about Bardo and One Step Further? Oh, you don't get to hear that. I will go retrieve that from the record library too. And I've just been to grab this for Jackie in Andover. Tusk, Fleetwood Mac on vinyl from Greatest Hits Radio.

0: title track from the follow-up to Rumours. Lindsey Buckingham just put his foot down saying, we are not making Rumours Part 2. Really experimental, that album. Time has been very kind. At the time at release, it didn't do too well. People did, understandably, want Rumours Part 2, didn't they? Greatest Hits Radio, we are all on vinyl until 6 o'clock tonight at 61054. Steph, at the start of your message, if there is a particular song you'd like here on vinyl, just let me know. Just get in touch. You can hear the crackles on the turntable. Hi, Steph, it's Helen here. Could you give my neighbour a shout-out? She's doing the moonwalk in London tonight. Yes, 26.5 marathon for breast cancer research. And she's going to smash it. Of course she is. Her name is Catherine. And can you play as Girls Just Want to Have Fun? And also a shout-out to my amazing partner, Dan, who I wholeheartedly love forever. It's on the way next for you on vinyl at Greatest Hits Radio.
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0: Radio, 5:25, Saturday afternoon. Whatever your plans are this evening, stay with us. Jenny Powell is here from 7. 80s mixtape with your live shows tonight. Right now, we are spinning the decades with our all-request vinyl. So as you can hear, stop and start. Hello to Gary Boast, who's been on saying, hey, Steph, I have this. Now 2 on cassette. Cyndi Lauper, Girls Just Wanna Have Fun. Yes, it was on Now 2, wasn't it? Play that for Catherine tonight, who's doing the moonwalk in London in aid of breast cancer research, from a friend, Ellen, and also for a partner, Dan, as well. Afternoon, Ellen. Hello.
1: Hi.
0: How are you doing?
1: Not bad. How are you?
0: I'm good.
1: Your show and making some brownies.
0: Oh, yummy. Brownies. I do hope it's the perfect soundtrack for baking.
1: Yes, it definitely is. I listen every Saturday.
0: Oh, thank you so much. And you'd like something on vinyl, wouldn't you?
1: I would.
0: What would you like?
1: My first choice was 5705, City Boys, or How's That by Sherbet.
0: Oh, that's a really tough choice. But the first one I went to pull out for you is 5705.
1: Oh, brilliant.
0: Which I've got two copies of. One is one's got the middle missing, so it clearly was in a jukebox at one point, and the other one's actually got the centre. So we'll go for the centre one because it's probably been less played.
1: I think so, yeah.
0: But I've got to play it straight from the start because there's like a little phone dial thing at the start, isn't there?
1: Oh, yeah, definitely.
0: Do, do, do, do, do. So straight from the start, it's City Boy. Thanks, Ellen.
1: Thank you so much.

0: City Boy. Ellen, who's baking brownies this afternoon. On vinyl. Oh, now this is a tune. They're all from vinyl, by the way. 61054, Steph at the start of your message. Hello to Dean and his partner Becky from Blackpool, who are currently laid by the pool at the Riviera Maya in Mexico, where it's a very hot 32 degrees. Could you please play from your record collection?
1: Peace.
0: Grandmaster Flash. 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

0: my temperature is rising. 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He got out 3 years from now just to commit more crime. 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He's out on bail and out of jail, and that's the way it goes.
1: K. Sugar.
2: Grandmaster Flash.
1: K.
0: Athletes reject.
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0: Governor.

for Dean Owen and his partner Becky from Blackpool, who are currently listening in Mexico on the Rayo app. You can listen again to the show, by the way. Just download Rayo from your app store. Once you're logged in and sorted, in the bottom right-hand corner, there's a little search icon. Just pop the word spinning in there and the show will appear. Simple as that. Now, for the next couple of weeks, the show will still be here. Everything will be as normal, but I won't be here. Just some previous commitments before we started this show. So, but if there is something you'd like on next week and the week after show, please do let me know. It may not come to mind now, but maybe during the week. Have a think about it. You can drop me an email, steph@greatesthitsradio.co.uk. But the final hour will still be here. I just won't be able to take some live requests. Just to previous commitments that I signed up for last year that have been in my diary, you see. So do let us know, though. steph@greatesthitsradio.co.uk. I've had a brilliant request in here. Oh, now this. So good. Could you please play Lou Rawls for my sweetheart, Chez, in Worcester Park? Doesn't say who it's from, though. On the Philadelphia International Record. Lou Rawls, You'll Never Find a Love Like Mine, on vinyl from Greatest Hits Radio.

0: You'll never find a love like mine. I'm Stephanie Hurst. This is Greatest Hits Radio. You love tunes like this, by the way. Des Paul, Rhythm of the Night, tonight from 10. So many good tunes. Could you please play that? For my sweetheart, Chez, in Worcester Park. I can. Hey, Steph. Oh, here's a record. I found my 7-inch single of Madness's Embarrassment this week. It reminded me of everything that was embarrassing when I bought this single. You ready for the list here? My parents, my brother, my hair, school uniform, everything. Could you please play this great song from my teenage years from Jane Carlisle Leahy in Essex? I will get it on the turntable next for you. Greatest Hits Radio.
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0: 6. She's listed the things that she was embarrassed about when she bought this single. Her parents, her brother, her hair, a school uniform, everything. Oh, it's so good. Played up for Tim as well. He will be on his way to work in central London. After 6 o'clock tonight, by the way, we shall be heading around the globe to find out what was number one this very day. We'll head to 1972, then 1985, and then 1990 to find out what was number one this week in countries including France, Australia and Germany. Honestly, it's a true joy doing this show, and especially this hour as well, because I don't know what I'm going to play, and it's completely led by you. So 61054, Steph at the start of your message. I may not have time to get it in this week, but I can next week, as I won't physically be here live, but I would like to get your requests in now for next week. So if there is something you'd like to hear, and you listen most weeks, do let us know. 61054, Steph at the start of your message. Or you can email Steph at greatesthitsradio.co.uk. Hi, Nick.
1: Hiya.
0: How are you doing?
1: Yeah, very well, thank you.
0: How's your Saturday so far? What are you up to?
1: Just staying overnight at Mersey Island in Essex.
0: Just escaping for the day then?
1: Yeah, keep away from people. It's lovely.
0: So what can I play you on vinyl from my record library? What can I grab for you?
1: Well, I'll tell you one of... mine and my wife's song was actually David Soul's Silver Lady. I don't know if you've got that.
0: Oh, I do have David Soul's Silver Lady. Written by the incredible songwriter Tony McCauley. It is a wonderful record on the Private Stock record label. October 1977. For you, Nick.
1: Thank you very much and have a great weekend. Great show.
0: You too as well. Take care, Nick. So good. Wherever you are, get this turned up nice and loud on vinyl for Nick at Greatest Hits Radio.

David Soul and Silver Lady for Nick. Oh, what a wonderful record. Susie's been on saying, Steph, you never hear Shaking Stevens. You do now on vinyl. You drive me crazy on Greatest Hits Radio's Spinning.

year 1982. Shaking Stevens. You drive me crazy. Here comes a woo. There he is. But Susie says you never hear Shaking Stevens. You do now. Jason in Stockton earlier on said, it's Eurovision tonight. Any chance of Bardo or One Step Further? This was a 1982 Eurovision Song Contest entry for the UK, wasn't it? On vinyl, our final tune on Spinning the Decades, all request vinyl, till 6.

They came fourth in the 1982 Eurovision Song Contest, which was held in Harrogate. Tonight, of course, it's held in Vienna. Bardo for Jason in Stoughton, One Step Further. Next, we'll head to 1972, 1985, and 1990.

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0: Top stories this hour. Wes Streeting has confirmed he'd enter any Labour leadership contest to topple Keir Starmer. In his first public engagement since quitting the cabinet, he also expressed hope the UK would rejoin the EU. Potential rival Andy Burnham claims he's focused on winning a seat in Parliament rather than ousting the Prime Minister. Business Secretary Peter Carr is calling for party unity.
1: Too often in the past, the Labour Party has chosen a moment of difficulty to talk amongst ourselves. Fixated on ourselves when we were elected to fix Britain. No wonder the public's patience with us is at breaking point.
0: Hearts have failed to become the first club outside the Old Firm to win the Scottish top-tier title for over 40 years with a 3-1 defeat at Celtic. Their opponents have been crowned champions. Elsewhere, Manchester City are FA Cup winners for the 8th time thanks to a 1-0 victory over Chelsea. George Alderman watched them lift the trophy at Wembley.
2: Prince William hands over the FA Cup to Bernardo Silva and John Stones. Manchester City, the 2026 FA Cup winners. Bernardo Silva lifts the trophy in the air.
0: Buckingham Palace says the King will be in touch with the family of a soldier who died after falling from a horse at the Royal Windsor Horse Show. Charles says he's saddened by the news following the death last night. Police say two rival protests in central London have been taking place largely without significant incident. Thousands of police have been deployed to a Tommy Robinson Unite the Kingdom rally and a pro-Palestinian Nakba Day demonstration. 31 arrests have been made so far. The Pope's to make his second trip to an EU country outside Italy. He'll head to France for a 4-day visit in late September. And Eurovision's final takes place in Vienna this evening. It'll feature a medley of classic songs from the competition to celebrate its 70th anniversary. 5 countries are boycotting the contest because of Israel's participation. From Sky News, I'm Chris Milligan.
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4: Any rain will clear much of the UK tonight, but further showers are on the way tomorrow with some sunny spells. That's the latest. I'm Johnny Freeman.
5: Now,
3: Stephanie Hurst. Spinning the decades.

Thank you so much for all your vinyl requests. We'll do it all over again next Saturday at 5. And between now and 7, we'll head to 1972, 1985 and 1990 as we travel the globe to find out what was number one this very week in countries including France, Australia and Germany. And I'll play you a selection of songs from each year. As always, we start here in the UK with this week's number one on the UK Top 20. And in the first of its 4 weeks at number one, dethroning the biggest song of 1972 from number one, which was Amazing Grace from the Royal Scots Dragoon Guard. This week's number one in 72, T-Rex and Metal Guru on Greatest Hits Radio's Spinning the Decades.

0: Greatest Hits Radio. I'm Stephanie Hurst, and together, over the next hour, let's travel the globe to find out what was number one this very day. To start, we've arrived in 1972, and at the top of the UK Top 20, T-Rex's Metal Guru, which in total spent 4 weeks at number one and was their fourth and final number one here in the UK. Next, let's head across the Irish Sea for this week's number one on Ireland's Top 10 chart, a song originally recorded and written by the guitar man Jerry Reed, but made famous by Johnny Cash. A Thing Called Love, this week's Irish number one.
1: 6 foot six, he stood on the ground.

Johnny Cash's biggest hit outside of the US. And this week in 1972, A Thing Called Love was enjoying its first week of four as Ireland's number one. This is Greatest Hits Radio as we travel the world to hear what was number one this week. So next, let's pack our chart bags and head to Canada to find out what was number one this week in 72 on the RPM 100 Top Albums chart. And in its fourth week of seven at number one is the eponymous debut album from the band America. This is I Need You.

written by Jerry Beckley when he was just 16 years old and inspired by hearing the Bee Gees song, First of May. America, and I Need You, from their debut album, which this week in 1972 on the Canadian RPM 100 Top Albums chart, it was in week 4 of 7 at number one. This is Greatest Hits Radio. It's just after 10 past 6. I'm Stephanie Hurst. Here till 7, then Jenny Powell returns with the 80s mixtape. But next, shall we fly some 8,000 miles from Canada to New Zealand for a song written by Giorgio Moroder and recorded on Christmas Eve 1971 in George Martin's Air Studios, and the first New Zealand number one single to feature a Moog synthesizer. Chicory Tips, Son of My Father, in its last of 2 weeks at number one on the New Zealand Listener Chart on Greatest Hits Radio.

this will be in your head for the rest of the evening. Written and originally recorded under the name Giorgio, which was Giorgio Moroder. But the worldwide hit was, of course, for Chicory Tip, who this week in 1972 in New Zealand were in the last of a two-week run at number one with Son of My Father. This is Greatest Hits Radio. I'm Stephanie Hurst. As together between now and seven, we travel the globe to find out what was number one this very day. And we're in 1972. And you may remember that last week we visited the former Rhodesia, now Zimbabwe chart to see what was number one. And we're back. In his fifth of a seven-week run at number one on the Lion's Maid Hits of the Week chart, Paul Simon and Mother and Child Reunion on Greatest Hits Radio.

0: Whilst in a restaurant, Paul Simon was deciding what to order and noticed a dish called Mother and Child Reunion. Chicken being the mother and the egg being the child. The title stuck in his head and he decided to use it as the title for his next song that he wrote. In its fifth week of seven, this week in Rhodesia at number one during 1972, Paul Simon's Mother and Child Reunion. So, goodbye 1972. And next, on Spinning the Decades, we step up to 1985.
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0: Saturday evening, as we continue to look at the world's charts to find out what was number one this very day. And we've now landed in 1985. And here, at the top of the official UK Top 40, is Paul Hardcastle's 19.
20: In 1965, Vietnam seemed like just another foreign war. But it wasn't. It was different in many ways. And so were those who did the fighting. In World War II, the average age of the combat soldier was 26. In Vietnam, he was 19. In Vietnam, he was 19.

This became a global phenomenon, entering at number 4 on the 28th of April, 1985, and finally hitting number 1 the following week for 5 weeks at the top of the official UK Top 40. Next, let's head to Germany for a song which was recorded at the Inform Stadium in Oberwart on the 2nd of September 1984. Opus and Live is Life. La, la, la, la, la. Greatest Hits Radio's Spinning the Decades till 7. La, la.

Opus, in its fifth of 7 weeks at number one this week in Germany, recorded live in Oberwart in September 84. In fact, they had to perform it live that night twice, as the first time, the actual tape machine they were recording on, the tape snapped. So they had to perform it as an encore to capture it in full. Next, let's fly across the Atlantic. Oh, it's Madonna. For a single week on the Billboard Hot 100, the Queen of Pop was number one with her first ballad, Crazy For You, on Greatest Hits Radio's Spinning the Decades.

I am playing this for you if you're currently inside your head, back in your childhood bedroom, singing into your hairbrush like we all did. Oh, take us back. From the movie Vision Quest, which was here in the UK retitled Too Crazy For You, she briefly appears, doesn't she, as a local club singer, dethroning USA for Africa from number one after 3 weeks at the top of the US Billboard Hot 100. Madonna's Crazy For You, riding high for one single week this week in 1985. It was her second US number one, as we travel the world to hear what was number one this week in 1985. Next, let's head to Australia and take a look at the Kent Music Report album chart. Phil Collins' third solo album, No Jacket Required, soared straight to number one in its second of 3 weeks at number one with the retitled Billy. Don't lose my number on Greatest Hits Radio.

0: This was also released as a single down under. Billy, Don't Lose My Number. This week's Australian number one album, No Jacket Required from Phil Collins. This really should have been a single in its own right here in the UK. But there was a decision made by Phil and his record company Virgin Records because they felt the UK market had already been a little Phil Collins saturated from the album No Jacket Required. They'd released The Studio, One More Night and Take Me Home. And they felt that a fourth single from the album was a little too much. So goodbye 1985 on Spinning the Decades as next we step up to 1990.
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0: Hello, 1990. Entering the charts on the 7th of April at number 45, and 6 weeks later, it had climbed to number one. Adamski and Seals' first UK chart topper in its second of 4 weeks at number one. It's Killer.

Greatest Hits Radio. The song which rescued a penniless seal who at the time of recording was living in a London squat. This week's UK number one in 1990, Adamski featuring Seal and Killer. Next, let's travel across the English Channel to France. This first charted at number 48 and climbed consistently, finally getting to number one. And this week in 1990, in the first of its 2 weeks at the top of the French SNEP singles chart, The Christians and Words.

It only reached number 18 here in the UK in late 1989, but this was a huge French hit for Liverpool's The Christians. Words. In its first of 2 weeks at the top of the French singles chart this week in 1990, as we travel the world till seven when Jenny Powell arrives with the 80s mixtape here at Greatest Hits Radio to find out what was number one this week in 1990. And next, we head to the Netherlands, the second single to be taken from UB40's Labour of Love 2 album, Kingston Town. This week's new number one on the Dutch top.

0: Greatest Hits Radio. UB40 in Kingston Town. This week's Dutch number one in the first of its 2 weeks at the top. As we travel the globe to find out what was number one this very week, we're in 1990. And for our final stop this week on Spinning the Decades, we travel 500 miles from the Netherlands to Switzerland for an absolute juggernaut of a song.
1: Американская фирма Transceptor Technology приступила к производству компьютеров персональный спутник.
0: In the second of its 4 weeks at the top of the Schweizer hit parade, Snap and the Power on Greatest Hits Radio.

0: This week's number one on the Swiss Schweizer Hit Parade in 1990, Snap and the Power, which would go on to spend 25 weeks on the Dutch chart. And that wraps up our journey to 1972, 1985 and 1990 on this week's Spin in the Decades. We'll do it all over again next Saturday as we'll journey to 79, 82 and 97, along with your vinyl request on 5. And if there is something you'd like me to play on vinyl for you next Saturday, do drop me an email, steph@greatesitsradio.co.uk. I'm back next Saturday from 4. Join me then if you can. I'm Stephanie Hurst. Whatever you're doing tonight, have a nice night and stay with us here at Greatest Hits Radio as Jenny Powell with the 80s mixtape is next.
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18: The top stories this hour. Wes Streeting has confirmed he'd enter any

0: fixated on ourselves when we were elected to fix Britain. No wonder the public's patience with us is at breaking point.
1: Next, 31 arrests have been made by police managing two major protests in central London. Officers say the Unite the Kingdom and pro-Palestine Nakba Day rallies passed largely without significant incidents. The King says he's greatly shocked and saddened by the death of a soldier. They fell from a horse at the Royal Windsor Show in Berkshire last night. Police have confirmed they're treating the death as unexplained but not suspicious. The Eurovision Grand Final is getting underway in Vienna. The UK is represented by Look Mum No Computer. Rory Gannon from that Eurovision site is among those in the Austrian capital.
2: A lot of people have been celebrating this year, obviously, because it is the 70th edition of the contest, and people want to celebrate the fact that Eurovision has been going on for such a long time. There is a little bit of tensions here and there as a result of Israel's participation, but overall it has actually been rather subdued.
1: And Manchester City are celebrating picking up their second trophy of this season. They beat Chelsea in the FA Cup final at Wembley. Our senior reporter Tom Claiborne is inside the National Stadium.
3: But close to 90,000 fans here had to wait until well past the hour mark to see the breakthrough today. Through an Anton Semenyo goal, he did this by flicking the ball with his heel into the bottom right-hand corner. While Chelsea threatened on the break and through corners, they never looked like scoring all afternoon, in truth. Pep's men face Bournemouth next, with hopes of a domestic treble still alive.
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1: Any rain will clear much of the UK tonight, but further showers are on the way tomorrow with some sunny spells. That's the latest. I'm Johnny Freeman.
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6: 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Hope you're well. This is the 80s mixtape on Greatest Hits Radio, and I'm here till 10. Got The Boss and Prince very soon, but first, getting all romantic on you with Alison Moyet.

from 1985, and you heard Prince there, and When Doves Cry. Well, blimey, what's the weather been like? So unpredictable, don't you think? It's all over the place. Luckily, there's some continuity in the world thanks to this show. Guaranteed biggest 80s hits on a Saturday night. Guaranteed to play your 80s requests all evening. Guaranteed to give you a shout out too. That or I'll give you your money back. Right, how's the energy levels? I hope they're good. You're going to need it for this. Jump to the

0: Rip It Up, Orange Juice from 1983. Welcome to the show, Jenny Powell, live from Manchester for the 80s mixtape. And of course, after the FA Cup final result, I think Manchester's going to be pretty busy. I won't give too much away, just in case. So, what's your Saturday night life like tonight? Yes, let me know. You know how it goes. I want you to paint me a picture of what you're doing this evening. Are you babysitting? Is it date night? Takeaway and a glass of wine? Maybe you're having a Eurovision party or celebrating football results. Tell me all about your Saturday night life. You know I love to hear from you. I'll give you a shout out, if not more. So the number to text, 61054, and start your message with the word Jenny. You can WhatsApp, you can send a message or voice note to 0333 2020 402. And after the break, oh, the best dressed man, oh, Martin Fry and ABC with The Look of Love.
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0: Katie. Welcome to the 80s mixtape, everyone. Happy Saturday. And hello to Mark Elliott from DX Couriers, because we play Fleetwood Mac before OMD, but also ABC and Look of Love. And he said, Jenny, as a request, make my Saturday night even better and play ABC. So there you go. You got what you wanted. Christine in Sheffield, she's chilling with her daughter Liz. They've just had a lovely spa day. Oh, I'm jealous. Just the two of them as well. And now they've got the feet up. They're just considering, they're not decided whether they're going to watch Eurovision, because that starts at 8, by the way. And Eileen from Anglesey, she says she's loving the 80s tunes, full of neon memories, dancing around the living room with hubby Dan. How gorgeous. I've got FOMO. I mean, no offence, but yeah, Dan, you sound great. So please, still, keep those messages coming. You know what, I like a window into your life on a Saturday night. So please, text me now, 61054, and start the text with Jenny, or WhatsApp us on 033-2020-402. What is your Saturday night life all about? Earth, Wind & Fire and X.
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0: love knowing all about your Saturday night life. 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I close my eyes and I can just see what's happening, especially in the life of Nikki and Steve. Hello, Nikki.
1: Hello.
0: Hello. So, come on, tell us what you're up to. I know it's very glamorous for your Saturday night life.
1: We are living it up, fitting our kitchen in our new house.
0: Oh, bless you. And so, sort of workload, is it 50-50 between you and your other half?
1: No, he's doing 80, I'm doing 20.
0: At least you're honest about it. And you've got such a lovely accent. Where are you speaking from?
1: We're just outside Nairn. Oh, in the Highlands.
0: Oh, what a lovely part of the world as well. And what colour beautiful kitchen are you going for?
1: Ooh, it's a dark wood and black and, oh, ooh, it's beautiful.
0: Oh, yeah. I bet you can't wait. How long do you think it's going to take?
1: We should be finished by tomorrow, hopefully.
0: Oh, my gosh. And what's the first thing you're going to do once it's all done?
1: Make a pavlova.
0: Oh, I'm loving your style. Oh, my mouth's watering. That's just fantastic. Well, listen, thanks for giving us a window into your Saturday night life. And love to Steve.
1: Okay, and thank you, Jamie.
0: And Nikki, enjoy that lovely kitchen.
1: Cheers. Have a good night.
0: Nikki, Steve, I'm going to get this one on for you. It's Eddie Grant on the...

0: Baggy Trousers and Madness from 1980. This is the 80s mixtape, of course, with me, Jenny Powell. And you are sharing your Saturday night life with me. The messages are coming in thick and fast. Hello to Ben. He says, listen, we're on the way home to Essex from visiting my mum for a birthday in Great Yarmouth. Can I say a big thank you to my beautiful partner for driving 5 hours today so I could see my mum? We're on our way home now, listening and singing along with you. Love you, Michelle. Ben, he loves you. And also, hello to Anne. Oh, being a yogi myself, I get this. She said, I fell off my bolster in yin yoga last week. And Saturday night, well, tonight, Jenny, either a bit of low alcohol drinks or a Nurofen, listening to your glorious tunes. Well, you just be careful and just be patient, Anne, and do the right thing. Otherwise, you won't be going back to yoga. Yes, yeah, so maybe just have a bit of rest. Right, okay. Hope you're enjoying the show. News is next, and after, do you fancy some Simple Minds?
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18: It's
1: top stories this hour. Wes Streeting has confirmed he'd enter any Labour leadership contest to topple Sir Keir Starmer. In his first public engagement since quitting the cabinet, he also expressed hope the UK would reverse Brexit and rejoin the EU. Potential rival Andy Burnham claims he's focused on winning a seat in Parliament rather than ousting the Prime Minister. Business Secretary Peter Kyle is calling for party unity.
18: Too often in the past, the Labour Party has chosen a moment of difficulty to talk amongst ourselves, fixated on ourselves when we were elected to fix Britain. No wonder the public's patience with us is at breaking point.
1: Hearts have condemned a pitch invasion by fans during their Scottish Premiership title defeat at Celtic. The club say it's had reports that players and staff suffered serious physical and verbal abuse. Their 3-1 defeat means their opponents are crowned champions. Belgium international Arne Engels got the equaliser for Celtic.
19: We stay silent and then we just go for it. Just that shows how good a team we are and how strong we are. So I'm really glad that we did it in the end and I'm really pleased with the boys today.
1: Elsewhere, Rangers concluded their campaign with a 5-2 victory at Falkirk to finish third. And Manchester City beat Chelsea 3-1 at Wembley to win the FA Cup. A car's ploughed into pedestrians in northern Italy. 8 people have been injured in the city of Modena, 4 critically. A 31-year-old Italian-born man has been arrested. A soldier's died after falling following a display at the Royal Windsor Horse Show. They were part of the King's Troop Royal Horse Artillery and fell from the animal at around 7 o'clock last night after leaving the arena.

Five countries have boycotted the song contest in protest at Israel's inclusion. And Xavi Alonso has reportedly agreed a four-year deal to become the new Chelsea head coach. The former Bayer Leverkusen boss has been out of work since being sacked by Real Madrid after a short spell in charge in January. From Sky News, I'm Chris Milligan. Jenny Powell. The 80s.

0: Oops Upside Your Head from 1980, The Gap Band. Gosh, I used to sit on the floor doing that, swinging from side to side, slapping the ground, but that's another story. Now, I know a couple who are, well, literally, I'm so jealous. I'm going to let them explain. Hello to Keith and Mandy. I know you're in the car, so choose a spokesman.
1: Myself, my husband and our dog Rodney are travelling down to Folkestone at the moment to catch the shuttle, and we're going over to France. Mm-hmm. And we're going to travel through to Italy. We have a one-way ticket, so we don't know when or if we're coming back.
0: Oh,
1: very exciting.
0: Do you know what? You are living out so many people's dreams. What? That is proper. That's life. Never mind Saturday night life. Gosh, so what's made you make this decision?
1: Well, my husband has retired.
0: Yeah.
1: And he's only 58, so it makes him sound really old. He's only 58.
0: That's right, Keith. I'm 58 as well. Don't worry. It's not your age; it's your energy.
1: So I got made redundant in January, and we just thought, that's it. Let's just go. Let's have an adventure.
0: Oh gosh, how exciting! So, have you got any visions? Any sort of like manifestations of where you want to be and how you want your life to look?
1: Well, for the next few weeks, and well, for however long, we just want to be sitting in a little cafe,
0: yes,
1: overlooking a beach.
0: Yes.
1: And we just want to be there and just watching the world go by.
0: Oh, my goodness.
1: This
0: just sounds wonderful. Listen, happy travels and happy adventuring with Rodney the dog.
1: Oh, thank you, Jenny.
0: Yeah,
1: thank you so much.
0: What track would you like me to play?
1: Would you play anything from Wham for us?
0: For
1: so
0: the
1: we can
0: 80s.
1: Bop along in the car.
0: 80s mixtape gold right there. Of course I can.
1: Thank you so much.

0: certainly on my list for the 80s mixtape. Welcome one and all. That was Daryl Hall and John Oates, of course, and big kisses too. Right, so, breaking news, guys. You're going to love this. 80s-style dinner parties are making a comeback. Did you know that? And it's not just us lot who are actually around in the 80s that are hosting them. I love this. It's the 18 to 24-year-olds who are loving the 80s nostalgia as well. I kind of get that, though. And a new report this week has actually revealed that sales of supermarket prawn cocktail have risen by 170% year on year. You know what? I do like a prawn cocktail, do you? I was using, oh, a bit of mayo and tomato sauce to make that fancy sauce. Well, the pink sauce, anyway. Not only that, sales of tiramisu have increased by 400%. What? Other dishes seeing a resurgence include quiche Lorraine. I love a bit of quiche. Beef bourguignon, bread and butter pudding, rhubarb and custard and banana splits. Making my mouth water. And not all 80s foods are having a resurgence, though. Salmon mousse, deviled eggs, Finder's crispy pancakes have been left on the shelf. Gosh, I used to love a Finder's crispy pancake. But the only thing is, I used to have the mincemeat one. But you'd have to wait about half an hour to eat them because, wow, they were so hotter than lava straight out of the oven.
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0: Danger Zone and Kenny Loggins there here on the 80s mixtape. Hope you're having a lovely night. And of course, Kenny Loggins and Footloose from Top Gun was released in the UK cinemas 40 years ago this week. And to celebrate, it's back on the big screen for a limited time only. And I'm still getting all the shout outs for the 80s mixtape, all about your Saturday night life. Including one from Ellen, and she says, could you give my neighbour a shout out? She's doing the moonwalk in London tonight. 26 and a half mile marathon for breast cancer research. She's going to smash it. Her name is Catherine. So Catherine, good luck with that. I don't know if you're mid-moonwalk or if there's such a thing, but we're thinking of you. And also, hello to Anthony. He's preparing to go to the French Open in Paris and he can't wait to get there. I bet you can't. And see some world-class tennis. All very nice and all very Parisian. Now, talking of places in Europe and, of course, the fact that it's the Eurovision Song Contest, after the break, somebody who actually won for the UK back in 1997.
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0: Joe Moroder and Phil Oakey there with Together in Electric Dreams from 1984. I hope you're enjoying your 80s memories, your 80s moments and your 80s mixtape. And somebody should be in bed by now. I know that. Hello, Kaz.
1: Hi, how are you doing?
0: I'm very well, thank you very much. And thank you very much for letting me know what your Saturday night life's like, because it's really going to continue into a very early Sunday morning.
1: It certainly is, yes. Like you said, I should be in bed right now because I should be getting up at about 4:15 tomorrow to drive to Devon to meet a lovely friend to go on a wildlife photography walk.
0: Gosh, so have you been into photography for a long time then?
1: Yeah, I've had cameras for years and years and years, but I've only just kind of got into it seriously over the last 3 or 4 years. So I've met some wonderful people on my way.
0: Oh, I bet.
1: And I'm hoping to get some different species and just enjoy nature's finest offerings.
0: Yeah, what do you think you're going to find? It's obviously not going to be a panther or an elephant, is it?
1: No.
0: And
1: no,
0: if it is, call the police.
1: I'm hoping to get a owl tomorrow.
0: Okay.
1: And a hair.
0: Oh, a hair. So they're much more, they've got really long sort of pointy up ears, haven't they? As opposed to the floppy bunny ones.
1: They really are.
0: All right.
1: Beautiful, mystical creatures.
0: All right. And do you have a little flask with you? Come on, we all have a flask.
1: Yeah, it's only water, but I do have to take some snacks with me because obviously getting up at stupid o'clock in the morning, it's going to be a long day.
0: Oh, well, you know what? It was a very inspirational message about what you were up to. So I thought I'd have to share it here on the mixtape. So thank you very much.
1: Oh, thank you. And continue with the great show and play those 80s bangers.
0: Oh, well, I hope you like Billy Ocean.
1: Oh, I certainly do.
0: Great.

0: I feel like I want to wave my hands in the air, and I bet you are too, aren't you? You're doing it now. Mr. Mr. Kiri from 1986, and you are listening to the best soundtrack from the best decade here on the 80s mixtape. And coming up, a band who started life as a jazz instrumental group called the Jazziacs. It was formed by brothers Robert and Roland Bell, and they hold the record for the longest continuously active funk group in history, having been touring for more than 60 years. I've been going 40 years. I thought that was long enough. In fact, they're performing in Hawaii. Wow. Next week. Nice work if you can get it. Cool and the gang are here with Celebration when the 80s mixtape continues next.
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18: Top stories this hour. Wes Streeting has confirmed he'll stand in any Labour leadership contest to replace Sir Keir Starmer. The former Health Secretary, who quit the Cabinet this week, also wants to rejoin the European Union, labelling Brexit a catastrophic mistake. 43 people have been arrested after tens of thousands attended two major protests in London. £4.5 million has been spent on policing the capital. A pro-Palestinian Nakba Day rally took place this afternoon. Supporters also turned out for Tommy Robinson's United the Kingdom March.
19: You're happy being called far right?
20: We laugh at it because we know we're not.
21: Starting out to call everyone racist makes no sense. I've got Asian friends, I've got black friends. It's the immigration is the problem.
22: We want the correct message being said on there, not the fake message that we hate everyone and we're racist, because we're not.
18: Another 22 arrests were made at the FA Cup final at Wembley. Buckingham Palace says the King will be in touch with the family of a soldier who died after falling from a horse at the Royal Windsor Horse Show. Charles says he's saddened by the news following the death last night. A woman in her 20s has been arrested after the driver of a suspected stolen car crashed during a police chase in East London. Nine people were injured. To sport, and despite leading the Scottish Premiership for the majority of the season, Hearts have been denied a first title in 66 years with a 3-1 defeat at Celtic. The result means their hosts are champions for a record 56th time. Celtic fan Sir Rod Stewart says it's a special achievement.
23: I just thought we had the momentum, and Hearts are brilliant. I love them, but I just thought we were magnificent. I had tears in my eyes at the end. It was just so... I just thought we fought hard, you know, we really did.
18: Elsewhere, Rangers concluded their campaign with a 5-2 victory at Falkirk to finish third. And Manchester City have won the FA Cup for the 8th time after getting past Chelsea 1-0 in the final. Antoine Semenyo scored...

the final. Antoine Semenyo scored the decisive goal at Wembley. From Sky News, I'm Chris. Jenny Powell. The 80s mix.

0: Oh, Jenny Powell here with your 80s memories, your 80s moments, and your 80s mixtape. And that was Jermaine Stewart. You don't have to, well, we don't have to take our clothes off, sorry. And I hope they've got their clothes off. Maria and John, where are you?
1: We are sitting right now on the River Lee, just on, this is amazing. We are literally sitting on the River Lee on our boat, on the, where it turns off onto the Stort, going onto the River Lee. We were on the outskirts of Bishop Stortford and Harlow, Hoddesdon, sorry. It's on the outskirts of Hoddesdon and where, well, I just said we was. This is amazing. I don't know what to say. It's crazy.
0: and what's the weather like?
1: It is wet, but we're having a right good time. We had a barbecue about an hour ago. We had a couple of beef burgers each, and now we're just chilling in the boat, listening to you guys playing some bangers, to be quite fair.
0: Cooking bangers as well, by the sounds of it.
1: Tell you what, we did have some bangers, and I did have some. I didn't even cut them in half. I just ate them whole.
0: Yeah, we're having a
2: great time.
0: Oh, I could tell. Don't worry. I used to have a camper van. I used to love it when it rained, because you could just hear the raindrops on the roof.
2: That's what we're listening to.
1: That's what we're doing now.
2: Exactly, really? What we're listening to now. Listening to you, listening to the rain with the dog snoring.
0: Oh,
2: having a great time.
0: What's your dog called?
2: Coco.
0: Oh,
2: she's
0: gosh.
2: A little Frenchie.
0: How cool is that? Do you know what? Life couldn't get any better, could it?
1: Well, I'll tell you what, in about 2 o'clock in the morning when she's snoring like she's drunk 20 beers, it won't be that happy then, I'll tell you.
0: Are you talking about the dog or Maria?
2: Yes.
0: Anyway, I'll leave it there.
2: No, right. You're talking about the dog.
0: Right, what's your request then?
2: Journey.
1: Yes, Journey, definitely Journey.
0: Oh, perfect.
1: From Journey.
0: And like Maria and John would say, don't stop believing.
1: Standard procedure, just crack on and enjoy life.

0: song and still getting over the positivity and the beautiful vibes from John and Maria on their boat on the River Lee. And Journey, Don't Stop Believing for them from 1981. So this weekend, I hope you're enjoying the tunes here on the 80s mixtape. And you probably remember that last year, Aussie soap Neighbours was cancelled for the third time. And unlike the previous occasions, there's no sign of it making a return anytime soon, okay? But if you want a bit of nostalgia, wait for it, because UK TV has secured a dream deal, if you ask me, to stream the first 420 episodes from the very first episode in 1985. If you watch one a day, that will fill the next 2 years for you. How's that? They land in July, so you can relive the romances between Des and Daphne. Oh, it's all coming back to me now. Scott and Charlene, of course. The arrival of Madge and Mrs. Mangle. Yeah, don't forget, everybody needs good neighbours.
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0: there from 1982 here on the 80s mixtape. Hello. Few shout outs as well. Thank you so much, guys. My screens have lit up all night as usual. Hello to Paul in Louth, Alicia and Kenny, and to Matthew too. Big hugs, big 80s kisses to you. And if you haven't had enough 80s content this evening, Carol Decker is here tomorrow at 4 for her 80s top 10. She's selecting 10 songs that define the decade that had it all. Catch that tomorrow from 4. And as I say, you can never have too much of the 80s, can you? And Luther's here with that hit. Yeah, that one in just a tick.
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16: 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The 80s mixtape with

0: Welcome to the 80s mixtape here on Greatest Hits Radio. And as you well know, I just feel the love with all of you sending in your lovely messages. And I've managed to commit the lovely Tony to say hello. Hello, Tony.
1: Hi, Jenny.
0: Hello. Are you a key? Are you a fan of Bananarama?
1: Big time. Who isn't?
0: Of course, what's not to like? So where are you speaking from?
1: Just outside Manchester.
0: Okay. Well, you know that the show comes live from Manchester, don't you?
1: Yes.
0: Thanks for saying. You said I'm a breath of fresh air. Are you sure?
1: No, 100%. You do give a little injection of life into us after tonight, let me tell you.
0: Oh, well, that's such a lovely thing to say. I really appreciate it. And I used to do the Breakfast Club, and I know you were saying you're not an early riser. So I thought, right, if Tony can't listen in the mornings, I'm going to have to move my shift to the evening. So there you go.
1: Thanks for doing that, Jenny. You're a good one.
0: Well, and so are you, Tony. And I hope you're going to enjoy the rest of the show tonight as well and stick with it. And please tell me, are you a fan of Bon Jovi?
1: Yes.
0: Well, that's good.
1: 80s gold.

0: Soft Cell, Tainted Love from 1981. And that's a wrap for the 80s mixtape. But I'll be back next weekend, of course, Friday night, with the mixtape from 7 till 10 and the 80s mixtape on your Saturday. And Des Paul is up next with 3 hours of funk and soul from Rhythm of the Night. And yes, the biggest tracks from the 80s just keep coming. And as listener John, currently moored up on the River Lee, said earlier on,
1: standard procedure, just crack on and enjoy life.
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16: The top stories this hour. Wes Streeting has confirmed he wants to be Prime Minister. The former Health Secretary who quit the Cabinet this week says he'll stand in any challenge to Sir Keir Starmer. That would set up a contest with potential rival Andy Burnham if he gets back into Westminster. Mr Streeting told an audience he also wants to rejoin the EU, labelling Brexit a catastrophic mistake.
17: The voters did more than send Labour a message last week. They issued a warning that unless we change course, Labour risk being the handmaidens of Nigel Farage and the breakup of the United Kingdom.
16: 43 people have been arrested after tens of thousands attended two major protests in London. Thousands of police were deployed to a Tommy Robinson Unite the Kingdom rally and a pro-Palestinian demonstration. A car's ploughed into pedestrians in northern Italy. Eight people have been injured in the city of Modena, four critically. A 31-year-old Italian-born man's been arrested. Hearts have had the Scottish Premiership title snatched from them as they conceded two late goals in a 3-1 defeat at Celtic. The long-term leaders were looking to become champions for the first time in 66 years. Old firm rivals Rangers won 5-2 away at Falkirk to finish third. Manchester City have avoided becoming FA Cup runners-up for a third year in a row with a 1-0 win over Chelsea. Antoine Semenyo's second-half goal proved the winner in the final at Wembley. Boss Pep Guardiola says it feels good to secure the silverware for the eighth time.
2: Really pleased. This trophy is really, really cool, really special for the tradition and after two defeats. So back to Manchester is nice.
16: And the Pope's going to France later this year in what will be his second trip to an EU country outside Italy. The Vatican says the four-day visit will run from the 25th to the 28th of September. He'll head to the Paris headquarters of the UN's cultural agency. From Sky News, I'm Bev Rimmer.

Saturday night. You're listening to Greatest Hits Radio. Big thank you to Jenny Powell for the mixtape. We continue your weekend soundtrack by taking you back to the dance floors of the 70s, 80s and 90s. I'm Des Paul and welcome to Rhythm of the Night.

Right, let's warm you up on this Saturday night. Didn't think I'd be saying that in mid, mate. It is Greatest Hits Radio with me, Des Paul. This is Rhythm of the Night, taking you back to the dance floors of the 70s, the 80s and the 90s. With tunes like The M People, One Night in Heaven, bit of MJ, Wannabe Starting Something, Dan Hartman's Instant Replay, and here's D-Train.

0: Lady T, Tina Marie. And Behind the Groove, and before it, D-Train, You're the One for Me here on Greatest Hits Radio. 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We have our first request of the night coming up in about 10 minutes. Very good timing. It's a song that was actually released this week 40 years ago, and it plays after Cece Peniston and the Average White Band.
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Still sounds as good now as it did back in 92. CC Peniston. And finally, that's a proper Saturday night tune, isn't it? And before it, the Average White Band. Time to play our first request tonight, the Back to My Roots tune, because this show's all about bringing back memories, taking you back to your roots, to a time in your life when maybe just left school or college, first job territory, moved out of home, you're out every weekend, getting a groove on by the threads on a Saturday, looking sharp on a Saturday night. So what were the tunes you used to love getting down to back in the day? Bit of soul or disco or a dance tune? 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Where was it that you used to go? Let us know. If you'd like to get involved, it would be brilliant to hear from you. 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And this evening, hello to Chris Goffey Goff. He says, "Hi Des, I'm waiting for my wife after a night out with the girls, taking her home, listening to the radio. And I'd love to hear New Shoes, and I just can't wait." I presume this isn't about your wife, this is just about the song. This tune takes me right back to the 80s, going out clubbing in Oxford and surrounding areas like Manhattan's, Charters and Fingal's in Wheatley. We had a look at Fingal's actually, down by the bridge, yeah? Great time, says Chris. Well, let's take you back there. And actually, your timing is spot on, because this song was released 40 years ago. This week, it was the summer of 1986 for New Shoes. I can't wait.

0: Boney M. And before this, new shoes, the choice of Chris Goff. Great choice for Back to My Roots. 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

0: Us from the 80s. House Arrest from Crush. Here on Greatest Hits Radio for Saturday night. Stick around, I've got music coming up from the Queen of Disco, and in half an hour, tonight's Rare Groove track. It's a really, really interesting story behind this record. It's a great choice. It's a one-hit wonder, but it has a very strange link in history, and that's on the way at 11:30.
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23: The top stories this hour. Wes Streeting's confirmed he'll stand in any Labour leadership contest to replace Sir Keir Starmer. The former health secretary, who quit the cabinet this week, also wants to rejoin the European Union. He's labelled Brexit a catastrophic mistake. 43 people have been arrested after tens of thousands attended two major protests in London. £4.5 million has been spent policing the capital. A pro-Palestine rally took place this afternoon. Supporters also turned out for a Tommy Robinson march.
2: You're happy being called far right?
3: We laugh at it, because we know we're not.
4: I'm not to call everyone racist. Makes no sense. I've got Asian friends, I've got black friends. It's the immigration is the problem.
5: We want the correct message being said on there, not the fake message that we hate everyone and we're racist, because we're not.
23: Another 22 arrests were made at the FA Cup final at Wembley. Buckingham Palace says the King will be in touch with the family of a soldier who died after falling from a horse at the Royal Windsor Horse Show. Charles says he's saddened by the news following the death last night. A woman in her 20s has been arrested after the driver of a suspected stolen car crashed during a police chase in East London. Nine people were injured. Sport and Xavi Alonso's reportedly agreed a four-year deal to become the new Chelsea boss. The Londoners suffered a 1-0 defeat to Manchester City in this afternoon's FA Cup final at Wembley. Interim boss Callum McFarlane feels it was a close contest.
24: I thought there was very, very little between the sides. And in those sort of games against two really good sides, when you have momentum, I thought we had momentum at the end of the first half. I thought we had momentum at the start of the second half. If you get that moment of quality and you get yourself in front, it makes the game very different. And we didn't manage to do that.
23: Hearts have condemned a pitch invasion by fans during their 3-1 Scottish Premiership title defeat at Celtic. It was the 56th time the Glasgow club became champions. Old firm rivals Rangers East passed Falkirk 2-0, and Motherwell ensured they'll be playing in Europe next season by clinching fourth at Hibs. From Sky News, I'm Bev Rimmer.

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Queen of Disco, Donna Summer, and Love's Unkind, a bit of Run DMC, Walk This Way, and the CNC Music Factory. Gonna make you sweat. Three big tunes for a Saturday night here on Greatest Hits Radio. This is Rhythm of the Night with me, Des Paul, and some 80s Motown from the Mary Jane Girls.

0: Every weekend I dig out classic Claude Phillips from back in the day. Here on Greatest Hits Radio, like Bobby Thurston, Check Out the Groove before this, a Rick James production, The Mary Jane Girls, and In My House. Now it is a Say It Through a Song weekend, and we are playing songs that bring you joy as we team up with the Mental Health Foundation to round off Mental Health Awareness Week. Something is so important for all of us, and music can bring us so much joy. And thank you for all the people who've got involved choosing those songs that do it for them. And we've got more of those for you tomorrow. And I know the song I'm going to play next brings a few people joy, because I had a WhatsApp video for some friends this week and they had this song on in the background. You could tell they were all kind of just getting down to it while they're doing stuff around the house at the weekend. And I'll play it for you next.
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0: playing some live dates and some festivals, and that's their number one song, Using Up, Wearing Out. Before it, Salt and Pepper and Push It, which I'm going to play for Rory and Elaine. I know that song brings you joy.
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0: Saturday night, song Greatest Hits Radio. I know it's been a chilly one, the weather's not up to much, but next weekend, different story. It'll be Barbecue Central for the bank holiday. Fingers crossed. Now it is time to play tonight's Rare Groove track. I love this part of the show. It's one of my favourite bits of the show. I love doing this because these are tunes that you have picked that you've not heard on the radio for a while, and it's brilliant to dig them out. And tonight is no exception because this song comes with a fantastic story. Now, firstly, let me tell you how you can get involved with the Rare Groove. If you want to pick a bit of soul or disco tune or funk tune that you've not heard on the radio for years, that takes you back to Friday and Saturday nights in the 70s, the 80s, or the 90s, then have a think and let me know what was that tune that used to do it for you, brings back memories of your time back then or places you used to go to, that kind of thing. 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Now, tonight's choice is a one-hit wonder from 1983, and it comes via Dave Chambers in Charlbury. He says, "Hello, Des. Please can you play Central Line's version of Nature Boy? I remember this from the 80s, and I don't think I've ever heard it played on the radio. I first heard it on Top of the Pops around 1983 when I was 19 and really getting into music, and it's a really funky version of the classic original." You're absolutely right, but this is a song you may well be familiar with because the original was Nat King Cole's first ever song that he released back in 1948. It was a song that put him on the map. It's called Nature Boy, and it's been covered by, amongst others, Frank Sinatra, George Benson, Natalie Cole did a tribute version for her dad, Celine Dion, Tony Bennett, Lady Gaga. Unbelievable. Anyway, here's the Britpunk version from Central Line from back in 1983.

0: tune, isn't it? Change, A Lover's Holiday. And before this, Central Line and their version of Nature Boy, an inspired choice, Dave Chambers in Charlbury. Thank you very much for that. If you'd like to get involved and pick a tune that you've not heard on the radio for a while that you think fits in with the show, a rare groove, please do drop me an email, des@greatesthitsradio.co.uk, and stick around for some boogie and some funk.
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On Greatest Hits Radio with me, Des Paul, for the weekend. And that means Simon Mayo is back tomorrow with the album show. From 1 o'clock, he'll be counting down the top 20 UK albums from the 17th of December, 1978. Plus, we'll be valuing your record collection with our resident expert, Pat. That is tomorrow afternoon from 1. Well, it's only minutes away now, isn't it? And talking of 1978, here's the Crown Heights Affair and the Galaxy of Love.

0: Right, stand by. After midnight, we go non-stop. 10 tunes back-to-back tonight's midnight anthems, including music from Barry White, The 3 Degrees, and as it's Saturday night, we'll kick it off with Shalimar. Don't go anywhere.
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16: The top stories this hour. Wes Streeting's announced he'll run in any Labour leadership race to topple Sir Keir Starmer.
17: We need a proper contest with the best candidates on the field, and I'll be standing.
16: In his first public speech since resigning as Health Secretary, he called for the UK to rejoin the EU, labelling Brexit a catastrophic mistake. Meanwhile, potential rival Andy Burnham says he wants to fight the Makerfield parliamentary by-election to save Labour. The current Greater Manchester Mayor has been allowed to put his name forward. 43 people have been arrested after tens of thousands attended two major protests in London. Thousands of police were deployed to a Tommy Robinson rally and a pro-Palestinian demonstration. A car's ploughed into pedestrians in northern Italy. 8 people have been injured in the city of Moderna, 4 critically. A 31-year-old Italian-born man's been arrested. In sport, Hearts have had the Scottish Premiership title snatched from them as they conceded two late goals in a 3-1 defeat at Celtic. The long-term leaders were looking to become champions for the first time in 66 years. Celtic boss Martin O'Neill says his players seem to hit form at the right time.
18: I'm never sure about momentum because that can change in an instant. And people kept saying we had momentum. We were striving hard. And if you'd asked me before we played Rangers, could I take it into the final day, I would have bitten your arm off.
16: Old firm rivals Rangers, who'd already confirmed a third-placed finish, won 5-2 away at Falkirk. Manchester City are FA Cup holders for the eighth time following a 1-0 win over Chelsea. Pep Guardiola's side were appearing in the final for the fourth consecutive season at Wembley. And the Pope will be going to France later this year in what will be his second trip to an EU country outside of Italy. The Vatican says the four-day visit will run from the 25th to the 28th of September, and the Pontiff will head to the Paris headquarters of the UN's cultural agency, UNESCO. From Sky News, I'm Bev Rimmer.

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These are the Midnight Anthems here on Rhythm of the Night. 10 soul classics back to back with Shalimar, I Can Make You Feel Good, Steve Aronson, Feels So Real, and Maxi Priest there and Close to You. Now, I know I've mentioned this story before, but maybe it's your first time listening. I remember seeing Maxi Priest years ago, the Soul Music Festival. Weather was not very good, kind of like this weekend. Lots of showers, everyone had their brollies out, and then Maxi Priest came on stage. It was something biblical. The clouds parted, the sun came out. That song sounded amazing. Oh, what a moment in life.

I must play Zing with the Strings of My Heart one weekend from the Tramps, but that's Disco Inferno from them. And before it, I bet you haven't heard Windjammer for a while. Sounded good though, didn't it? Tossing and Turning here on Greatest Hits Radio.

It's a lovely song, that. 3 degrees, When Will I See You Again? Before it, Sugar Miner, Good Thing Going, and DNA and Suzanne Vega down at Tom's Diner here on Greatest Hits Radio. These are the Midnight Anthems. And by the way, if you want more 70s soul like that 3 degrees tune, please do feel free to join me over on Greatest Hits Radio 70s later on this morning for Des Paul's Sunday Vibes, where I'll play you basically just laid back cool tunes in the 70s. We do soul, funk, Motown, reggae, country, yacht rock, easy listening. Oh, I've got some great tunes lined up for you later on this morning. Do check it out if you can. Des Paul Sunday Vibes over on Greatest Hits Radio 70s on DAB and on your smart speaker.

0: by Narada Michael Walden, who was a protege of Quincy Jones. He's worked with everybody. You should check out the songs that Narada Michael Walden has produced over the years. Aretha and Who's Zooming Who.
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0: 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She wasn't just the queen of soul. Was tonight's Midnight Anthems here on Greatest Hits Radio. Still got time for a few more. 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

Gloria Gaynor here on Greatest Hits Radio. That was Rhythm of the Night. I'll be back next weekend for Bank Holiday straight after Jenny Powell's mixtape on Friday and Saturday. Make sure you stick with us today. Simon Mayo's here. Kate Thornton has the UK Pop 40. Carol Decker from Tapow will be here as well. If you want to get in touch, Des at greatesthitsradio.co.uk. And you can listen back to the show anytime you like on the Rayo app. And I'm going to leave you with something epic. It's your chance to play the Whitney drum game.

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4: Top stories this hour. Wes Streeting has confirmed he'll stand in any Labour leadership contest to replace Sir Keir Starmer. The former health secretary who quit the cabinet this week also wants to rejoin the European Union. He's labelled Brexit a catastrophic mistake. 43 people have been arrested following two large protests in central London. Thousands of police were deployed to avoid clashes between Tommy Robinson's Unite the Kingdom march and a pro-Palestine rally yesterday. Nick Oldworth is a former detective chief superintendent and security expert at the Met Police.
5: We should celebrate the participants exercising their democratic right to protest in a peaceful manner. I think we should also celebrate the Met Police's approach to this. They've invested an enormous amount of time, energy and cost into getting this right, and it certainly appears to me as if that's been the case.
4: Buckingham Palace says the King will be in touch with the family of a soldier who fell to their death from a horse. It happened after a display at the Royal Windsor Show on Friday night. In sport, Xavi Alonso's reportedly agreed a four-year deal to become the new Chelsea manager. The Londoners suffered a 1-0 defeat to Manchester City in the FA Cup final at Wembley. Interim boss Callum McFarlane feels it was a close contest.
6: I thought there was very, very little between the sides. And in those sort of games against two really good sides, when you have momentum, I thought we had momentum at the end of the first half. I thought we had momentum at the start of the second half. If you get that moment of quality and you get yourself in front, it makes the game very different. And we didn't manage to do that.
4: Hearts have condemned a pitch invasion by fans during their 3-1 Scottish Premiership title defeat at Celtic. The club says it's had reports players and staff suffered serious physical and verbal abuse. It was the 56th time the Glasgow club became champions. Old firm rivals Rangers eased past Falkirk 5-2. And Bulgaria's won the Eurovision Song Contest in Vienna. The UK's entry Ein Zwei Drei from YouTuber Look Mum No Computer came last with a single point. From Sky News, that's the latest. I'm Bev Rimmer.
3: Music.
7: Are you ready? Strap in.
3: My music.
7: Because we're going to take you on a musical